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If you like to stay closer to Earth, then climb aboard the Swinging Carousel of America Sings, a magical joyride to Musicland, USA. Laughable members of the park's animal kingdom offer guests their unique renditions of traditional favorites of 200 years of American song.

0: Yankee Doodle. Yes, folks, that was America's first popular song. And that's what this show is all about. America's music.
1: Where'd the songs come from, Sam?
0: Why, they were the songs that people brought from their native countries.
1: They did? What kind of music was it?
0: Sometimes it was happy. Sometimes it was sad. 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
1: Ooh, very nice. But frankly, I prefer...
2: All around the copper fence, the monkey chased the weasel. The monkey thought it was all in fun.
3: Goes a weasel.
0: And now, let's travel on through history and hear America sing.
1: Sing it, Sam!
0: Yankee Doodle traveled south, riding on a riverboat. Played a tune and sang it out, it sounded like a billy goat. 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
2: Well, didn't you know we're headed west, working on the railroads, crossing in rivers, over hills, and moving with a big load. 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The tales and songs that people sang were really quite amazing. 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
1: The tail end of Billy the Kid,
2: sung by the Boot Heel Boys.
3: Billy was a bad guy and carried a big gun.
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1: With every sun that comes up, comes the question, where to go out on this town? Downtown Disney. It's like hitting the hot spots of every happening city on the planet. Restaurants you've read about. Shops you've dreamed about. Clubs that cut your curiosity loose. Downtown Disney. In a city of choices, the metropolis of fun.

Ladies and gentlemen, boys and girls, in just a few minutes, the lights all over Disneyland will be dimmed so you may fully experience our nightly fireworks spectacular, Fantasy in the Sky. We suggest that you remain in the same area until the lights return to normal. Thank you.

ladies and gentlemen, boys and girls, we invite you to turn your attention to the sky high above Sleeping Beauty Castle, where if you believe and wish hard enough, you too will see the magic of Tinkerbell as she lights this evening's performance of Fantasy in the Sky.

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0: Well, Yankee Doodle headed west, working on the railroads, crossing rivers, over hills, and moving with a big load. Onward west the trains rolled, where cattle were a-grazing. The tales and songs the people sang were really quite amazing. Yankee

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Get yourself some Tanya. 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Play some golf. 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
1: My favorite ride was the race cars. 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
3: I can remember leaving at the end of a day at Disney World, the fireworks going off over the castle, and you think Tinkerbell's gonna fly out there any minute, and you got your family in your arms right there, and you go, it just doesn't get any better than this.

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1: 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It's spectacular.
0: Let's go first to the Magic Kingdom, where the Walt Disney World magic all began. It's your party headquarters for the 25th anniversary. The centerpiece of the whole celebration is a once-in-a-lifetime marvel, the magical transformation of Cinderella Castle into the most spectacular cake you've ever seen. The Magic Kingdom Fun begins on Main Street, USA, with a special parade celebrating the 25th anniversary. 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
2: We were sitting right over here, and the Disney parade came out, and they took him out into the parade, characters took him out, and were dancing with him, and he was just part of the parade.
0: We're honoring our past guests and welcoming new ones at the 25th Anniversary Welcome Center. 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The 25th anniversary excitement spreads through all seven lands of the Magic Kingdom. All your old favorites are still here too, beginning on Main Street, USA, where turn-of-the-century America is reborn every day. Adventureland takes you from the wildest jungles of Africa to the rowdiest town of the Caribbean. Frontierland features a whole range of excitement, from the runaway mine train on Big Thunder Mountain to the five-story drop on the incredible Splash Mountain.
3: You get in the front and you just, well, what I do is I start screaming, and then as soon as I go down, I go,
0: Liberty Square is where all the nation's leaders come to life for an amazing debate. Next door in the Haunted Mansion, some 999 spirited ghosts scare up their own version of history.
4: There's chains and doors knocking and weird, lots and lots of weird noises.
5: And we were going into the tunnel and the guy jumped out and got right in my face.
0: Fantasyland puts you inside storybook adventures as Disney's most memorable moments come alive. Even The Lion King, one of Disney's most popular movie greats, has a starring role here in a bigger-than-life stage spectacular. Fantasyland is where Dumbo actually flies. The Mad Hatter holds his tea party, and hundreds of dolls from around the world sing in unison. Mickey and his friends have brought the county fair to town for the big 25th celebration. Mickey's Toontown Fair is the brand new home to your favorite characters. And you can say how do you do and shake hands with them all.
4: Oh, they were really thrilled that he came up and he shook each one's hand and they ruffled their hair and signed the autograph books and hugged them all, and my daughter cried.
0: The new Tomorrowland is filled with countless amazing adventures. Here, you'll rocket to the edges of the galaxy and strap yourself in to the thrill of the millennium, Space Mountain. Then, hop aboard a time machine and travel a million years through the ages. And come face to face with your worst nightmare at Alien Encounter.
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0: 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Future World is a celebration of the highest achievements, a vast insight into progress and new discoveries. 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
0: 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Just when you're back to normal, safe inside the Imagination Pavilion, you're suddenly part of Honey, I Shrunk the Audience. 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Now, on to World Showcase, the other world at Epcot, where your family goes on a real-life adventure tour of 11 incredible nations. Here, you'll experience authentic architecture, gardens, shopping, entertainment, people, and cultures. 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
12: Great food. I mean, we were just eating all this food, letting our kids experience the kind of food that we can't cook. And,
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12: You know,
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0: Mark Twain and Ben Franklin are your historic hosts in the American Adventure, the centerpiece of World Showcase. 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
13: We took a Viking cruise through Norway and we took a boat through Mexico. 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
0: Fun and entertainment abound at both Future World and World Showcase. From amazing living statues and colorful stilt birds to the jazzed up jammeters and the joyful Junkanoo Bus Band. This year, Epcot celebrates the 25th anniversary of Walt Disney World with the all-new Illuminations 25, the most spectacular symphony of fireworks, lasers, and music ever created.
6: Like, it was better than any dream you could ever have. It was just brilliant.
0: There's no place on Earth more enlightening and at the same time entertaining than Epcot. 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
14: I grew up with all the Disney films and all the magic of everything Walt Disney created and wanting to be a part of that. 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
0: Welcome to the Disney Studios, Disney's version of Hollywood, catapulting you out of the audience and into the action of the movies. It's the most popular movie and television studios in the world, where the stars come out to shine. You never know who you'll bump into on any given day, and it's home to some of the world's most incredible movie and television attractions. You can take the kids down under the sea with Ariel. And swinging in just in time for the 25th anniversary celebration, it's Disney's The Hunchback of Notre Dame, a musical adventure based on the hit movie. Enter the all-new Twilight Zone Tower of Terror. Rising to the occasion of our 25th birthday, it's now twice the fright it was before, thanks to a hair-raising new double drop. Travel to the height of fright in a haunted freight elevator for a gut-wrenching, faster-than-gravity freefall. Then, rocket back to the top of the shaft and do it again. The Disney Studios is where you see how Indiana Jones pulls off those hair-raising movie stunts live.
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19: Okay, buddy. 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
20: Go!
19: I guess it's easy to see who won that one, Al.
0: The Disney Studios is the only studio where you can actually experience the art of Disney animation. Imagine your kids being able to see the animators who have created classic Disney movies that families have shared and will continue to share for years to come. The studio's backlot tour takes you from hometown America to New York, through the world's largest costume department, through sound stages where shows are in production. Here, you'll go through real post-production operations and onto the set of one of nature's worst catastrophes. Hey kids, think you can find your way out of the backyard scene from the Honey, I Shrunk the Kids movie set? Have fun trying. Be sure to get in on the newest parade. Toy Story has come to life in a big, happy, musical way at the Disney Studios. And on special nights, don't miss Sorcery in the Sky, the perfect conclusion to the ultimate 25th anniversary celebration at the movies.
21: 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At the Disney Studios, you can go to Sunset in Hollywood, and you can see the characters there. And if that's not enough of your furry friends for you, you can always go to a character breakfast, where I guarantee you'll have a wonderful time. Hey, Mickey!
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1: Sandy Plankton said they could live to be 100.
0: Well, if I ever meet one, I'll ask him.
1: 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Maybe I'll meet a sea turtle and a shark!
0: I know you're excited, but let's take a little pause. Sharks are not our friends, Nemo. Haven't you seen Jaws?
1: What?
0: You don't want to meet a swordfish. You don't want to meet a whale.
1: I want to meet a whale.
0: You need me around to watch your tail. The big blue world. You're just a little.

0: Is this where we meet his teacher?
1: Yep.
2: Sure is. Mm-hmm.
3: What's wrong with his fin?
4: Be nice. It's his first day of school.
0: He was born with it, kids. We call it his lucky fin.
3: Dad.
5: Let's name the zones, the zones, the zones. Let's name the zones of the open sea.
6: Mr. Ray!
5: Climb aboard, explorers! Who's this?
3: I'm Nemo.
0: He's got a little fin. I find if he gets tired, just give him a break. 10-15 minutes.
6: Dad.
5: Don't worry. We're gonna travel as a group.
0: Nemo, you're such a special kid. Want me to come with you? I'd feel better if I did. Remember everything I told you.
3: Dad, I'll be all right.
5: Climb aboard, explorers! Hold on tight! Are you ready?
6: Yes, I'm ready!
5: Really ready?
0: I don't think I'm ready.
5: We're ready to...

0: You're doing really well for a first-timer.
1: I remember I was a mess when my kid first went to the drop-off.
2: Well, what are you gonna do? You gotta let him go sometime. The drop-off?

0: Oh, here.
1: Papa, how come you're not smiling anymore?
0: Don't you Crichtons need to go pick some berries or something?
1: No, Papa. We just want to help you.
0: Oh, nuts!
1: Nuts.
0: Don't you have some chores to do?
1: Papa. Papa, do all critters have a laughing place?
0: I reckon so.
1: Then how come you're not laughing?
0: CFG, CFG, why can't I do that?

Brickland. 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Didn't mean to do that.

0: just keep getting in the way? Rats! 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
1: Mama, is that poor critter in pain?
2: No, honey. It's just your papa playing the squeeze box.
0: Oh! I hate making mistakes!
1: Papa, I think it's supposed to sound like this.
2: Sippity-doo-da, sippity-yay. My, oh my, what a wonderful day. Plenty of sunshine here my way. Sippity-doo.

0: I am James Jefferson, the town crier of Liberty Square, but my friends call me JJ. Gather round, gather round. Come closer, all ye people, gather round and listen well. I've got a satchel full of history's greatest tales to tell. Your hair will stand on end with all the history and such.
1: Unless, of course, you're bald like me, in which case, not so much.
0: Hey, Sam! It's Sam Eagle, everybody! Well, tell us, Sam, what great American story are we sharing today?
1: Today we shall salute the Declaration of Independence!
0: Ah, a great story indeed. The people of the colonies, they said, let freedom ring! Declared their independence,
1: and they overthrew the king!
0: There were battles, there was violence, there were spies and traitors too!
1: But we won't speak about all that! This is wholesome, through and through!
0: Right, let's bring out some friends to help us. Hey there, that's your cue!
2: Welcome!
3: Hiya! Great moments in history!
4: La la la la!
3: Great moments in history!
5: And this one features more!
0: And here's what you will take away in all your minds and hearts!
3: Great moments in history!
6: But only the American
3: parts! Great moments in history! But just the American parts!
7: Welcome to Great Moments in History.
1: But just the American parts.
7: That's right, Sam.
1: And as the official Liberty Square historian, I have drafted tributes to every important event in American history. JJ, please remind everyone which great moment we are sharing today.
0: The Declaration of Independence.
1: Excellent. I read it every night before bed, and so should you. And now I will recite, from memory, the entire Declaration of Independence.
8: Do it! Do it!
1: When in the course of human...
7: Excuse me, Sam? Sam?
1: Kermit, you are interrupting America!
7: Sam, the gang and I were talking, and we had some ideas to make your show more entertaining.
1: Entertaining?
7: Mm-hmm.
1: In a theme park?
7: Yeah. please, Sam? JJ, I could use a little help here.
0: Oh, sure, Kermit. Let's put it to a vote. All those in favor of making Sam's story more entertaining, say aye.
9: Aye!
0: The ayes have it.
1: Oh, it appears democracy has spoken. All right, Kermit, you and your band of weirdos can help.
7: Okay.
1: But please, do it with dignity.
7: Oh, sure, Sam, we always do things with dignity.
10: Hey, Kermit, the all-chicken chorus is ready for their big number. The clock heard round the world.
11: Hit it, girls!
12: Oh, Kermit! What part will Moi be playing in today's performance?
7: Well, Piggy, this is a story about the Founding Fathers. There's no part for you.
12: No part for Moi?
7: Uh-uh.
12: Oh, we'll see about that!
7: Sheesh.
12: Okay, places, everyone! Sam, JJ, take it away.
0: All right, friends, what do you say? Wanna help us make history?
1: Yeah! Cue the patriotic music. The year is
0: 1776.
1: We are in Philadelphia.
0: Philadelphia!
1: JJ, why are you doing that?
0: I'm the town crier.
1: Well, cheer up and allow me to continue. The year is 1776, and the Second Continental Congress has convened.
0: Roll call, Thomas Jefferson.
7: Hi-ho, Jefferson here.
0: John Adams.
13: Hey, that's me.
0: Woo-hoo! And the highly quotable Benjamin Franklin.
14: Ah, Ben Franklin here. A penny saved is a penny earned. And if at first you don't succeed, then skydiving is definitely not the sport for you.
0: Let's hear it for your founding fathers.
1: The delegates are discussing the question of America's independence from England, and there is much debate.
0: That's you guys.
14: Oh, debate.
13: Point of view.
14: Opinion.
13: Says you.
14: Argument.
13: Point.
14: Counterpoint.
13: Order. I'll take two hot dogs with extra mayo.
14: A banana sounds appealing. Waka waka.
1: Will you get on with it?
7: Okay, Sam. Guys, look, let's get down to business. Does anyone have any arguments in favor of independence?
10: I do. Our continued association with England has grown intolerable. King George has altered our government, enforced cruel repression, and abolished our rights.
14: Wow, nice job, Gonzo. How did you remember all that?
10: I stapled it to my arm.
14: Yeesh, that's gonna leave a mark.
7: Okay, now, does anyone have any arguments in favor of England and King George?
14: Boo!
10: Boo!
2: No King George!
10: Come on,
2: no
10: everybody!
2: King George! No King George! No King George! No King George! No King George!
12: Did someone call Mom?
7: Penny, what are you doing here? I told you there's no part for you in this show.
12: Of course there is! After all, who better to play royalty than moi? All hail King George!
7: Piggy, women aren't kings, they're queens.
12: Fine! All hail Queen Georgette!
7: Good grief.
1: I protest! This is not historically accurate! The king was not at the Congress!
12: You got a bear playing Ben Franklin!
14: And doing a great job at it! Let's hear it for the bear!
13: Go Fozzie! Go Fozzie! Go Fozzie! Go Fozzie! Go Fozzie!
7: Guys, can we continue, please? Oh,
14: sorry.
7: Sorry. King George? Queen Georgette? You are not a good ruler.
12: Who? What?
7: Yes, you! You mistreat the colonists. You raise taxes.
10: You are drunk with power.
14: You might even say she's intoxicated.
7: Queen Georgette, can't you see? The colonists are angry.
2: We are angry.
10: The colonists are irate.
2: We are irate.
14: The colonists are revolting.
2: We are revolting.
14: Say that again. We are revolting.
7: Sorry. Okay, it's time to vote. JJ, if you please.
0: Sure. All those in favor of declaring our independence from England and Queen Georgette, say aye.
2: Aye.
7: The ayes have it. Let's declare our independence.
2: Hey! Yay!
10: Queen Georgette, it appears you lose.
12: Wait, what? I lose?
7: Well, sure, Piggy. You see, in the American Revolution, England loses, which means the king, or the queen, loses.
12: Excuse me. It is I, Georgette Washington, and I cannot tell a lie. I look fabulous.
7: Piggy.
1: This is a horrible
13: nice outfit.
1: Enough of this nonsense. Can we please move on?
0: Oh, sure, Sam. Now we need someone to write the declaration.
10: We need someone with the brains, someone with the wit,
14: someone with a pen.
7: Sheesh. Okay, I, Thomas Jefferson, will write the declaration, but I'm gonna need everyone's help.
12: Let's start with a list of demands, shall we? I demand a new cell phone, a bigger dressing room.
14: I want a case of rubber chicken.
13: Did somebody say chicken?
7: Wrote the declaration, it was more than a list of demands.
14: What?
7: What are you talking about? Yeah, it was about things we all believe in. Things worth fighting for. Things that inspired the birth of a new nation.
14: Gee, Kermit, what do you mean?
7: Well, like the declaration says, we hold these truths to be self-evident, that all men are created equal, that they are endowed by their creator with certain unalienable rights, that among these are,
0: all together now,
2: life, liberty, and the pursuit of happiness.
7: Sam, why are you crying? I thought that was pretty good.
1: It wasn't good. It was glorious.
14: Yeah! Way to go, everyone.
0: Hey, Sam, I guess now you're the town crier.
1: Just ring the bell.
7: Let freedom ring!

0: We couldn't have done it without you. And to England, no hard feelings. You're still one of our best friends.
1: Well, thank you all for joining us today. You know, I'm feeling especially patriotic, so I'm going to go visit the Hall of Presidents.
2: I have good seats.
1: Well, of course you do. Come along, everyone.
0: Bye-bye.
3: Ta-ta.

0: côtés, voyez baisser votre harnais et gardez votre tête contre le dossier. 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
1: Sound tracker prêt pour le lancement.
2: Are you ready?

0: You friendly creatures. A system was developed by the people at Disney to control the movements of the ghostly inhabitants of the Haunted Mansion through the use of scalloped-edged discs. Roller cams followed the depressions and shoulders, producing realistic movements that helped to bring our spooky tenants to life. If you'll excuse the pun. This system was called audio animatronics, which combined three-dimensional animation and sound through the use of electronics. By stacking these discs, a number of functions could be controlled at the same time. As a matter of fact, every movement and sound of all the tenants of the Haunted Mansion is directed in this manner. Is it any wonder that it took more than 10 years to complete the job? An interesting phenomenon that we seem to have no control over is this old gentleman who just can't seem to keep his eyes off of you no matter where you go. Probably the single most difficult problem faced by the illusionaires at WED was that posed by some of the more bashful boarders who refused to show their faces. Some of the busts even appeared to be unfinished. The head was there, but the face was missing. But you know how it is. At Disney's, there's always a couple of faces left lying around on the floor.
1: As the moon climbs high over the dead oak tree, creepy creeps with eerie eyes. Grim grinning ghosts come out to socialize.
0: Finally, everyone was brought together. They all seemed to be in good order and capable of taking care of themselves. Although some needed a hand, or the latest in haunting hairdos. Everything was finally ready. Musicians were recruited, a cast party was held, and some last-minute repairs were made. It was so exciting that this poor fellow lost his head. The Haunted Mansion was an idea of Walt Disney's. You see, he began to worry where ghosts were going to live after all the old houses were torn down to make room for freeways. He decided that if someone didn't give him a house to live in, why, they'd just disappear. So Mr. Disney built a haunted mansion.
2: Oh, boy, but I'm sure glad it's not Halloween tonight.
0: Well, how come, Donnie?
2: Well, there'd be so many ghosts here, there wouldn't be any room for us.
3: Oh, boy.
4: Come on, the line's moving.
5: Welcome, foolish mortals, to the Haunted Mansion. I am your host, your ghost host.
6: Oh, that's wild.
2: Oh, look, the picture's moving.
4: Hey, sold this one.
2: Oh, yeah.
7: Isn't that something?
4: Man.
2: Oh, my gosh.
4: Wouldn't this room be great to have at home?
2: I know.
4: Yeah.
8: Something else is happening. The whole room is changing. The top of the wall was about this high when I came in.
4: Now look.
2: I know. Look at the door opening.
4: Yeah, I know. Is this your first time through?
8: Thanks a lot. Come on, bro. Let's go.
4: This is too much. I know.
2: Get this. Looks
4: like play chill.
2: Hey, look at the picture of the man on the horse.
4: Look at the ship in that picture.
0: Hey, now that's what I call a pretty lady.
4: Boy, what an eerie place.
2: Hey, this is scary.
4: This is far out.
0: That's odd.
4: Boy, that's really weird. How do they do that?
9: You enter the carriages. Step on the moving belts, please.
2: Hey, wait. I get to ride with EJ, because I'm the bravest. The rest of you guys, just make out the best you can.
8: Thanks a lot. Come on, Meryl. Let's go.

0: Bert, how would you like to be here alone and hear a voice calling you from the other end of the hall? Would you go, huh?
1: No, thanks. Wouldn't that be great to have at home on Halloween? Can't you see someone ringing the doorbell? And when it opens, that's what they'd see inside.
2: I really don't think I'd care to have that in my living room at any time of the year.
3: And ghoulies from last Halloween. Awaken the spirits with your tambourine.
4: One of the candles.
5: Look, you can see right through the dancers. Skulls coming out of the organ. Scary skulls. Bats. Oh, I don't like bats. This place makes me feel creepy all over.
6: EJ, look.

0: Want to go again, Mr. Gridley?
1: No, thank you.
2: Thing I've ever seen in my life.
3: That was great.
4: I want
5: to
4: go again.
5: You
6: know,
5: I wish I knew how they got those ghosts,
6: that
5: big dining hall.
6: Hey, wouldn't you like to take that coffin home and use it next hour?
7: Oh, yeah.
6: Donnie, what did you like the best?
8: Hey, where's Donnie?
6: Donnie?
9: Donnie!
6: Donnie!

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0: Every time it seems we've gone about as far as we can, there's a new springtime of progress. Now our whole community goes to work at the click of a switch. There's a great big beautiful tomorrow. Looks like tomorrow is already here.
1: Everything you see in Progress City is possible today in any city, even where you live. We have all the latest all-electric ideas to help cities look better and to make them better places to live and work in.
0: 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It's a coordinated electric system.
1: I just love getting around in my own little transporter.
0: And we have other electric vehicles. In fact, the heart of Progress City's transportation is our rapid transit system. It's controlled by computers. I get to work in half the time on a high-speed electric train. Sure beats traffic jams. Take it easy, sport. He's complaining because electric vehicles are so quiet.
1: Going shopping is simply a breeze, too. And getting there is only half the fun. Today, our whole downtown is completely enclosed. Whatever the weather is outside, it's always dry and comfortable inside.
0: General Electric calls it a climate-controlled environment, but Mother calls it...
1: a sparkling jewel. Now, far off to your right, we have a welcome neighbor...
0: our GE nuclear power plant, dear. And next door is an industrial park which really looks more like...
1: like an attractive city park, thanks to beautiful lighting and landscaping.
0: And speaking of parks, outdoor lighting has added hours to our recreation time. We have night-lighted stadiums, ball fields... golf courses. We even have our own amusement park.
1: It's not exactly Disneyland, but it is clean and bright and lots of fun.
0: Mother, it's time for Grandma and Grandpa to take off.
1: That could be their jet now, dear.
0: Look at it go. And imagine how convenient air travel will be in the future. Maybe then...
1: maybe then we'll do the traveling.
0: Now calm down, sport. We'll always come back to Progress City. And we hope you folks will come back too. But right now, it's time to go. Remember...
1: everything you've seen here in our all-electric city is really possible today.
0: So if you know any cities looking for a new springtime of progress, tell them about General Electric's Progress City. Thanks for joining us.

0: Attention, please. Attention, please. These cars are about to be activated. Please stand clear of all cars. Motion is about to occur. Thank you.
1: And now, let's take a ride on the People Mover.

0: The people mover cars will travel four to a train. 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Passengers will board the people mover by stepping onto a rotating platform. 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So all you must do is step aboard the nearest car, like stepping into your own automobile parked in your own driveway. And now that you're safely aboard, settle back in your seat and let's take a tour of Disneyland's new Tomorrowland aboard the Wedway People Mover, presented by Goodyear.
1: The doors of your car will close automatically. 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And please, no smoking. Thank you.
2: You are now beginning a grand circle tour of Tomorrowland aboard the People Mover, the first system of its kind in the world. 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
3: Unlike Disneyland's other lands, which are tied to man's past or present, Tomorrowland is a glimpse into man's future, a chance for guests to experience where man is going and why. Here are any number of attractions that will provide guests with thrills never before experienced. The Tomorrowland Rocket Jets, which guests can actually fly in a circular flight pattern some 60 feet above the ground. The Submarine Voyage, where guests can take a submarine on a journey to the North Pole. The Skyway to Fantasyland, which transports guests high above Disneyland from the land of the future to the happiest land of all. If you like to stay closer to Earth, then climb aboard the Swinging Carousel of America Sings, a magical joyride to Musicland, USA. Laughable members of the park's Animal Kingdom offer guests their unique renditions of traditional favorites of 200 years of American song. The People Mover has stopped temporarily. Please remain in your car and stay seated at all times. A host or hostess will be at your car momentarily. Thank you. In Adventure Through Inner Space, you'll experience the unique sensation of shrinking and explore the fascinating world of the atoms and molecules that make up a tiny snowflake.

0: much time do we have left?
1: Not much.
2: Uh-oh, the audience is already seated.
1: Where's Professor Zelinsky?
0: I don't know.
2: Hello, everybody. We'll be with you in just a minute, as soon as we find the guest of honor.
0: Look! There he is!
1: Mr. Zelinsky!
0: Well, hello! As you can see, I used my shrinking machine to not only shrink my size, but also my personal hover pod. Now I get 22 miles to the teaspoon. Whoa! Watch out! Those blades are sharp! Oh, hi! How you doing? Having a good time? Anyway, this machine combines speed, altitude, and hovering capabilities, left and right, all controlled by this little delicate piece of machinery. Whoa! Whoa! Nothing to worry about! Whoa! Watch out! Oh, you know, I didn't invent an emergency brake yet, but I'm in full control! Watch your head! Now what do?
2: Start the show!
0: Go!
3: We're not ready, sir.
2: Go. Ladies and gentlemen, the chairman of the Imagination Institute, Dr. Nigel Channing.
4: Oops. Thank you, and welcome to our annual open house. On this day each year, we recognize our most innovative scientist, and this year the award is going to a true genius. At the moment, he is only a little man, but believe me, he has big ideas. Ladies and gentlemen, I give you...
0: Let's find my control box!
4: Zelinsky, watch out for the...
0: Oh!
4: Sign!
0: Sorry, I'll pay for that!
1: Easy.
0: Whoa!
1: Whoa!
0: I'm okay! No problem! I'll be
1: back! What happened? I don't know.
4: Well, the professor certainly knows how to make an entrance. Not to mention an exit.
5: Get that man back here immediately.
6: Yes, sir. Oh, hurry up.
7: Right away.
4: Well, we seem to have a little time on our hands, so why don't we... Why don't we meet the inspiration behind the perspiration? Let's meet the professor's wife, without whom the professor would not be
8: where he is today.
4: Let's meet Diane Zelinsky.
9: No, really, no. I'm sorry, but I've got to go help find Wayne. Nikki, you watch Adam, okay? Quark, fetch Daddy.
4: Hello, Diane.
9: Hello. Nice to see you. Bye-bye.
4: Hmm? Wait.
9: Here we go again, Quark.
4: Well, why, Diane? Why don't we meet the rest of the professor's family, his two sons, Nick and Adam? What? What is that?
10: It's my python, Gigabyte.
8: Snake!
10: Didn't leave him in the van.
4: Why would you leave him in a van? And does he also have a dangerous reptile secreted about his person?
10: He brought Photon.
4: A snake?
10: His mouse.
4: A mouse? How cute! Let's see him! Oh, Photon! And what do you feed Photon?
11: Jelly beans, boogers, and pizza.
12: Anyone find Zelinsky yet? Over.
4: Well, if the professor were here, we would be demonstrating his dimensional duplicator.
10: I can do it.
4: What?
10: I spent time in the lab with my dad.
4: Why should I entrust the most expensive piece of research equipment to a boy with a snake round his neck?
10: Because I can turn it on.
4: Right! Bring on the duplicator. Oh, this dimensional duplicator was developed right here by the professor. This fantastic machine can make exact replicas of any object at all.
13: Insert item to be duplicated now.
4: Now, as I understand it, Nick, all you do is you drop the object into the chamber, you press the button, and presto! It's so easy, even a child can do it. So now all we need is something to duplicate.
13: Commencing copy mode.
10: What? Adam! Get down, you're not supposed to play on that!
11: No,
4: quickly, turn the machine off! Ted, turn it off!
10: I don't know how!
5: What do you mean you don't know how, Michael? You should even know how to work it.
10: He only showed me how to turn it on.
5: Oh, great. Well, pull the plug.
10: There is no plug.
1: It's
10: got nuclear power or something.
1: It cut it!
5: It's nuclear what?
1: Where are all the mice going?
10: Towards the theater.
5: Into the audience?
10: What do we do about the mice? Quick, get hold of the pet generator. We'll generate a big cat.
4: Well, of course we only did this so we could demonstrate Professor Zelinsky's no-mess hollow pet.
10: How my dad built it.
6: Really?
4: It's perfect for those who long for the companionship of a pet, but not of the associated mess. Or mice.
10: Give me more power.
5: Too much!
4: Professor Zelinsky, care to drop in and join us?
13: Don't worry, this baby stops on a dime. Anybody got a dime? Okay, hit it towards me. Hit it!
10: Dad, you need some help? Dad?
4: Is he all right?
10: He's okay, he's back to normal.
7: Size, anyway.
13: Over here.
14: You're not all right, Dad. Gotta work out a couple of kinks in that thing, but otherwise it flies beautifully.
13: Sorry for the delay, everybody. But strange things can happen when you're the size of a cocktail weenie. Just ask my son Nick, he'll tell you about it.
4: Dad. Professor, maybe this isn't a good day to demonstrate the shrinking machine.
13: Oh, nonsense. It's a great day for it. Now, what were we gonna shrink?
1: Bring out the family!
4: The family?
13: Oh, no, just their luggage. You see, that's the amount of luggage that the average family takes on vacation. But now, with the help of my new, more powerful shrinking machine, all that luggage is going to fit right comfortably in the palm of my hand.
7: Activation
4: in 15.
13: Whoa!
4: Dad? Zelinsky, what's going on?
13: He's under control here.
4: Are you sure?
13: Don't worry, I just have to reach for this thing.
4: Oh. I'm trying to give a demonstration here, Zelinsky.
13: There's a switch over here that I'm having a hard time
4: with. Just turn it off.
10: Which one?
4: I'm going to do something else.
13: The blue one.
10: Five. They're all blue.
13: They are?
4: Please make sure you have your safety goggles firmly secured on your forehead.
10: Jenny, look out!
15: Don't just stand there. Get Zelinsky.
10: Yes, sir.
16: It's okay. Don't worry, everybody. I've been through this before.
10: Dad, we're down here.
17: Everybody okay in there?
16: Watch it, Dad. I'm down here.
17: Oh, there you are, Nick. Sorry, everybody. The machine blew a fuse. I got some more in my office. I hope.
16: Good luck.
1: Wayne, thank goodness you're all right. Is everything okay?
13: Honey, I shrunk the audience.
1: You what?
13: I'll be right back.
1: Wait, where's Nick?
16: Mom! Hey, Mom! I'm down here! I dropped my snake. I think he might be over there. Can you find him for me?
4: She didn't land on anyone, did she?
16: Mom!
4: Don't worry. She'll be fine. Look. Just stay in your seats, ladies and gentlemen, and we'll blow you up as soon as possible. You know what I mean.
16: Be careful with it! And don't jump her or anything! They should be used to this by now. Uh-oh! Here comes trouble!
11: Ooh, little people.
16: Alright, don't even think about it! Adam! You almost blinded us! What are you trying to do? You little brat! You don't think?
11: I need to show the little people the mama.
16: Adam, don't pick us up! Whoa! Adam! Slow down! Whoa! Adam, put us there! Wait!
17: Adam, easy, Adam.
16: Get in the theater!
17: Easy!
16: Get in the theater! Adam!
17: Come on, Adam.
16: Whoa! Wait! Hey, look, we're on TV! Whoa! Adam! Stop!
17: Don't touch it.
16: Stand still, Adam!
17: Interesting.
1: Go find Professor Zelinsky.
16: Okay.
1: Adam, just watch
16: Adam,
1: for your girl,
16: around.
1: Okay?
11: Hi, Mom. Look what I got.
18: Adam Zelinsky,
16: Mom.
18: You put that
16: Mom.
18: Theater back where you found it right now. March, young man.
16: Listen, Adam.
17: And for goodness sake, don't drop them.
16: Adam, don't
17: all right?
16: Drop
10: Don't!
6: On second thoughts, Adam, maybe you should just give it to me. All right?
10: Not again!
6: Come on, Adam.
10: No!
6: Just
10: not again!
6: The theater.
10: Adam.
6: Thank you. Okay. Just put it down gently. Put it exactly where it was. Otherwise, the exits won't line up. Down. Good boy. Zelinsky, have you fixed that thing yet? Hold on.
10: Oh, no! Gigabyte! Don't make any sudden movements! I haven't fed him yet today! Help! Somebody! Down here would... Bob! Way to go, Quark!
9: No, Nikki. If these kind of things don't stop happening, no one is going to invite us anywhere.
10: Mom, just tell Dad to hurry before one of those Disney sweeping people comes through.
9: Okay. Come on, Adam.
6: He's fixed it! See? I told you everything would be fine. Zelinsky, this had better work. Otherwise, the Institute will be ruined. Think of all those tiny losses.
10: Hold on, everybody. Here we go. Way to go, Dad.
14: Hey, little buddy.
9: You did it, honey.
18: Nick, you were so brave.
4: So, it is with great pleasure that I present the Inventor of the Year Award to Professor Wayne Zelinsky.
14: Thank you. Thank you very much. You know, when I began tinkering in my attic just a few years ago, Nick, I'm in the middle of my acceptance speech.
10: You got a big problem.
14: How big?
10: Humongous.
9: Wayne, you didn't.
14: Honey, I did. I blew up the dog.
9: Awesome!
4: Bring in the curtain! Bye, everybody! See you again same time next year! With any luck.
14: Stay, Quark.
4: Bring that door!
14: Stay, boy.
18: Hurry, call security.
10: Quark, get over here.
9: Oh, no, watch out for his
4: dead.
9: Tail.
4: Man, not dead. You're doing this crushing Institute property.
14: Stay, Quark.
18: No.
14: Stay, boy.
4: Help. Call the SPCA. Call the
10: Quark.
4: National
10: Guard.
4: Come
10: here, boy. Come here.
14: Come
10: here, Quark.
14: Come on,
10: Quark. Sit.
14: No, don't sit.
9: Bad boy, Quark. You know better than that.
4: Isn't this dog
14: trying to get into the cable?

0: Attention, please. All droids leaving the system must be cleared by customs control. Proof of ownership is required for all droid passengers.
1: Proof of ownership? We droids are made to suffer such indignities.
2: Kuchana kuchana, yuda yab yab hadaway judo, ikik pikik endo, judo ikik pikik gupta toto achipik, marichi niache kunda.
1: What is it now, R2? Don't get technical with me, what pressure? The fuel pressure? Well, why didn't you say so in the first place? Let me check. Yes, I am getting a rather high reading here. Oh, yes, R2. I'm shutting off the main line right now. Just you get back to fixing that motivator. These new transports are impossible.
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1: R2-D2, just what do you think you're doing? 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Yes, I think they would. And hurry up. 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Well, how should I know what's wrong with a ship? I am an interpreter, not an astromech. However, you might just check the logic circuits. Sometimes I think these new transports have a mind of their own.
0: 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All interplanetary travelers must have a current passport and the necessary visas prior to leaving the spaceport. 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
1: 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Thank you, R2. 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
1: 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I said check, R2. 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
1: 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Oh, thank the Masons!
5: Your attention, please, for the following gate announcements. 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Thank you.
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7: Monitor circuits continue to detect a decrease in production activities in Droid Sector 2. Shutdown procedures will begin in 60 seconds unless output increases immediately.
8: Excuse me, please, but you'll have to check that excess baggage. Huh? Oh, I'm terribly sorry. I didn't realize that was your husband. Sorry, Chief. My senses were out of focus there for a second. Hiya, folks. I'm G214. I run this operation. Now, if there's anything I can help you with, hey, you over there, I'm talking to you. Could you creatures please give me your undivided attention for a moment? Thank you. Some of you are probably wondering how many passengers are flying with Star Tours today. Well, let me see. There's 1, 2, 3, 4. Do you want me to include you? Okay. 5, 6, stop back and check with me later. This could take a while. 7,
7: malfunction
8: 8, 9,
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7: 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All droids will be shut down for reloading of labor programs. 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
8: 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Wait, I didn't mean that literally.
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8: 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Wait, I didn't mean that literally.
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0: Doors have opened. Please proceed directly across the ramp into the cabin. Continue to move all the way across your aisle, filling in every available seat. For your safety, all passengers are required to wear safety restraints throughout the flight. To fasten the restraint, pull the strap out from the right side of the seat and snap it into the console on your left. Galactic regulations require that all carry-on items be safely stowed beneath your seat. While on board, flash photography is not permitted. And please, no smoking at any time. If you have any questions, feel free to ask an attendant. You'll be boarding in just a few moments. Thank you, and have a pleasant tour.
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2: Uh-oh. Wrong way. Brakes! Brakes! Where are the brakes? Shortcut. R2, light speed to

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And the story is told for children of all ages that if you wish hard enough and believe strong enough, Tinkerbell will soar high above the Magic Kingdom and light our fantasy.

0: Boy, that was swell. 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
1: Oh, my goodness. Mickey, it's almost time.
2: Time? Did somebody say it's time? Gosh, should I flip the switch now, Mickey?
0: Not quite yet, pal, but it won't be long now. Let's see, yep, just a few more minutes till we start the countdown to the new year. Oh, gosh, I can hardly wait.
1: Oh, Mickey, me too. And I can't imagine a better way to celebrate the new year than with all of these nice people right here in the Magic Kingdom. Oh, what a special moment in time.
2: Time? Is it time? Now? Gosh.
0: Take it easy there, Goofy. We still have plenty of time. Oh, no we don't. Goofy, this is it. Start the countdown clock!
2: All righty, Mickey. Starting the countdown clock.
0: Oh, boy. Okay, everybody. It's time to start counting down to the new year. Are you ready? Okay, then. Here we go!

Hinges creak in doorless chambers, and strange and frightening sounds echo through the halls whenever candlelights flicker. Where the air is deathly still, that is the time when ghosts are present, practicing their terror with ghoulish delight. Welcome, foolish mortals, to the Haunted Mansion. I am your host, your ghost host. Kindly step all the way in, please, and make room for everyone. There's no turning back now. Our tour begins here in this gallery, where you see paintings of some of our guests as they appeared in their corruptible mortal state. Your cadaverous pallor betrays an aura of foreboding, almost as though you sense a disquieting metamorphosis. Is this haunted room actually stretching, or is it your imagination? And consider this dismaying observation. This chamber has no windows and no doors, which offers you this chilling challenge: to find a way out. Of course, there's always my way.

I didn't mean to frighten you prematurely. The real chills come later. Now, as they say, look alive, and we'll continue our little tour. And let's all stay together, please. There are several prominent ghosts who have retired here from creepy old crypts all over the world. Actually, we have 999 happy haunts here. But there's room for 1,000. Any volunteers? If you insist on lagging behind, you may not need to volunteer. And now, a carriage approaches to take you into the boundless realm of the supernatural. Take your loved ones by the hand, please, and kindly watch your step. Oh, yes, and no flash pictures, please. We spirits are frightfully sensitive to bright lights. The carriage that will carry you into the moldering sanctum of the spirit world will accommodate you and one or two loved ones. Kindly watch your step as you board, please. We spirits haunt our best in gloomy darkness, so remember, no flash pictures, please.

0: Do not pull down on the safety bar, please. I will lower it for you. And heed this warning. The spirits will materialize only if you remain quietly seated at all times. We find it delightfully unlivable here in this ghostly retreat. Every room has wall-to-wall creeps, and hot and cold running chills. Shh! Listen. All our ghosts have been dying to meet you. This one can hardly contain himself. Unfortunately, they all seem to have trouble getting through. Perhaps Madame Leota can establish contact. She has a remarkable head for materializing the disembodied.
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0: The happy haunts have received your sympathetic vibrations and are beginning to materialize. They're assembling for a swinging wake.

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2: Those creepy raccoon souls wake, through some mouth or swinging link.

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0: Ladies and gentlemen, may I have your attention, please? In a moment, when we leave this area, please be sure to take along all your personal belongings, including your imagination. Our McDonnell Douglas flight to the moon takes place sometime in the future, when travel to outer space will be an everyday adventure. Now, if you will all follow me, our first stop in the world of tomorrow will be inside our Mission Control Center. Ladies and gentlemen, this is our McDonnell Douglas Spaceport Mission Control. While we're waiting for clearance to board Flight 92, I'll try to get our operations director to explain what's going on. Oh, Mr. Morrow?
1: Yes?
0: Mr. Morrow, could you spare a few minutes to explain Mission Control to our passengers?
1: Of course, glad to. Welcome aboard, space travelers. The small TV monitors you see are keeping track of various activities here and out in space. The men over here are watching operations on the spaceport itself. We have tracking and traffic control and space mission monitoring. And also, we're receiving pictures from various Earth observation satellites. Let's have the repeater monitor, please. The small pictures can be repeated up above for an overall view. But in addition, any one can be put on the large monitor for a closer look. Base operations, give us your picture, please. Here we see a space vehicle that's leaving for Mars next week. It's almost 40 stories high and weighs over 6 million pounds. Incidentally, the round trip takes something over 2.5 years. I hope no one in the crew leaves the water running in the bathtub.
2: Base operations here. Pad 21 is T-minus 10 seconds and counting.
1: Good. May we see it? This small rocket is about to launch a scientific satellite into orbit around the Earth. Let's watch the liftoff. At peak times here, we have a launch or landing every 3 or 4 minutes. And as you see, we handle all sorts of missions.
2: Attention, Flight 704 has retrofired and is starting re-entry.
1: Let's see it. This is a picture you don't see very often. We are looking back from a spacecraft entering the Earth's atmosphere at about 17,000 miles per hour. The greenish glow is air being ionized by the tremendous heat generated through friction with the spacecraft. Also, as you can see, the ship is rolling as it comes in. It's all quite normal for this method of re-entry, which was proved out by the Gemini astronauts back in the 1960s.
2: Emergency, emergency, unauthorized approach on runway 12.
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1: Well, at least this is one UFO we can identify.
0: Mr. Morrow, isn't that a Saturn rocket I see on the operations monitor?
1: Yes, as a matter of fact, it is. Give us a picture of the 251 mission, please. This spacecraft is just about to be launched on a prospecting trip to the asteroid belt. Stand by.
2: T-minus 5 seconds, 4, 3, 2, 1, ignition.

0: Just as mentioned, this rocket is one of the old Saturn series developed back in the late 60s. They were so dependable, we're still using them. In fact, they've become the real workhorses of space. In a moment, we'll have first stage separation. Then we'll see a rare sight.
1: First stage separation.
0: This picture is coming from a camera in the first stage. The second stage is moving out into position for firing. That was the second stage engine igniting. And as you can see, the spacecraft is on its way, just as you will be shortly.
2: Flight 92 is now ready for boarding.
0: On the large monitor, you can see your McDonnell Douglas Lunar Transport. The countdown is in progress and all systems are go. Have a pleasant flight.
3: Thank you, Mr. Morrow. Ladies and gentlemen, please follow me to the boarding area. Ladies and gentlemen, welcome aboard McDonnell Douglas Flight 92. We are now ready for departure. During our trip, the cabin atmosphere will be air conditioned and controlled by internal systems, so please remember there will be no smoking. Hostess to captain, passenger cabin is now secured.
4: Welcome aboard, ladies and gentlemen. This is your captain speaking. During our flight, I'll select pictures from television cameras mounted outside our spacecraft and put them on various screens in your cabin. We're on final countdown now, so I won't be speaking to you again until we're well on our way.
5: T-minus five, four, three,

0: Attention, please. We have just passed maximum flight dynamic pressure. We're climbing at about 1,000 feet per second on our assigned escape trajectory. We're still under traffic control because, as you know, there are hundreds of objects in Earth orbit today. With our telescopic cameras, we can see some of the traffic in our vicinity. On the upper screen is one of the weather satellites that send back hundreds of pictures of the Earth's atmosphere every day. Now observe the lower screen, please. We're bringing you a picture of a space commuter bus. These craft take men and supplies back and forth between Earth and various orbiting space stations. We'll see one of those stations on the upper screen. This one carries a crew of 50 men and circles the globe every 2 hours, moving at a constant speed of 16,000 miles per hour. Earth Control has advised us that we are now clear of traffic. In a few seconds, we'll begin mid-course maneuvers, and we will experience partial weightlessness for a short time. There is no cause for alarm, but by the way, hold on to any loose belongings. And no floating about the cabin, please.
1: Flight control to captain. Gyro control on.
0: Ladies and gentlemen, please turn your attention to the middle screens now. We've arranged a live telecast from the surface of the moon for you. Stand by. Go ahead, Moon. You're on.
2: Hello. Welcome to the moon. We're up near the rim of a good-sized crater on a geological survey. I've been taking pictures of the area. And these men are collecting rock samples and recording a description of each one. As you can see, it isn't easy to work in these spacesuits, but we couldn't survive without them out here. For example, this faceplate is all there is between me and an absolute vacuum. If it suddenly popped out, my blood would literally boil. We carry our air in these backpacks, and our suits are temperature controlled. In fact, they're the latest thing in moon fashions. But enough of that. Now let's look at the moon. Out on the plain there, you can see one of our moon bases. Most of the living quarters and laboratories have to be underground for protection from radiation and meteorites. Of course, the moon does have its advantages too. For instance, it's a perfect observatory because there's no air. Also, gravity is only 1/6 that of Earth, and that has some very interesting effects. This is our traveling laboratory, sort of a supermobile home we live in when we're away from the base. Inside, we have enough air and supplies for about a week. It's a little cramped, but after walking around in a spacesuit for a couple of hours, it feels like a mansion. Drop in for a visit sometime. So long.
0: Ladies and gentlemen, the moon now appears on the lower screen. It will remain there during our passage near the surface.
3: Flight 92, this is Copernicus Control, radar contact. Your altitude at closest approach will be 045 miles. Velocity 6,020 miles per hour, control clear.
0: As you can see, the moon is riddled with thousands of craters of various sizes. Most were made by meteor impacts, but there are some caused by volcanic activity. Right now, you can see a telescopic shot of the moon base we were in communication with. They're sending us a bon voyage by laser beam. In just a minute now, we'll pass into the lunar night, and flares will be launched so that you can see some of the surface.
3: Fire one.
0: Whether it's night or day, this side of the moon is always turned away from Earth. For centuries, it was a mystery.
3: Fire two.
0: But as you can see now, it's about like the other side. Ladies and gentlemen, we're now leaving the dark side of the moon and moving into the sunlight again. You can see the Earth on the upper screen. Right now, we're in a good position to look at the sun. It's always a dramatic sight from space. We'll use the middle screens, since this requires special filters and telescopic lenses. Those huge dark areas are sunspots. Actually, they're cool patches on the sun, a mere 7,000 degrees. The giant eruptions of incandescent gases you see bursting from the sun's rim are probably over 1 million miles long. If the sun were to burn out suddenly, our Earth would freeze, and all life would come to an abrupt end. But don't worry, it's supposed to last another 2 or 3 billion years at least. By that time, stand by.

Attention, please. We've just passed through a shower of meteoroids, sometimes called shooting stars. We took a few hits, but we'll make it home all right. Traffic control has given us a priority re-entry clearance. As you can see on the lower screen, we're almost back to Earth, and in a few seconds, we will increase power for terminal deceleration. Please remain in your seats until all rockets are shut down.

Ladies and gentlemen, we have arrived back at the spaceport, and you may now leave the spacecraft. We're happy to have had you aboard, and we hope you'll fly with us again.

Welcome to the General Electric Carousel of Progress. Now, most carousels just go round and round without getting anywhere. But on this one, at every turn, we'll be making progress. And progress is not just moving ahead. It's dreaming and working and building a better way of life. Progress is the sound of a motor, the hum of a turbine, the heartbeat of a factory, the sound of a symphony, the roar of a rocket. Progress is people getting release from drudgery, gaining more time to enjoy themselves and live richer lives. And as long as man dreams and works and builds, this progress will go on in your life and mine.

0: Well, the robins are back. That's a sure sign of spring. What year is it? Oh, just before the turn of the century. And believe me, things couldn't be any better than they are today. Yes, sir, we've got all the latest things. 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That reservoir keeps 5 gallons of water hot all day on just 3 buckets of coal. Sure beats chopping wood. And isn't our new ice box a beauty? Holds 50 pounds of ice. Milk doesn't sour as quick as it used to. Our dog Rover here keeps the water in the drip pan from overflowing. You know, it wasn't too long ago we had to carry water from a well. But thanks to progress, we've got a pump right here in the kitchen. Of course, we keep a bucket of water handy to prime it with. Yes, sir, we've got everything to make life easier. Mother, I was reading about a fella named Tom Edison who's working on an idea for snap-on electric lights.
1: I'll believe that when I see it.
0: That's my wife, Sarah.
1: But with my new Wash Day Marvel, it takes only 5 hours to do the wash. Imagine.
0: That's right, folks. Now Mother has time for recreations like
1: canning and polishing the stove.
0: Okay, Mother. You just iron the wrinkles out of my shirts.
1: Yes, dear.
0: But no one can improve on nature for drying clothes. Oh, well, the cistern was low on rainwater anyway. Rover, mind your manners. You know, spring cleaning is a lot easier than it used to be. Our new air suction vacuum cleaner operates on 1 boy power. Sure an improvement over the old carpet beater. Folks, we don't have an opera house in our town, but right here in our own home, we got the next best thing, a talking machine.
2: She keeps that thing going all day long. That tenor's driving me nuts. Progress.
0: Well, you've met everyone but Jane, our teenager. She's been primping for the past 2 hours. Jane's all excited about going to something called a trolley party on one of the new horseless streetcars. She says hay rides are old-fashioned. Don't be upset, daughter. They're friends.
3: Oh.
0: It's hard to imagine how life could be any easier. But there's a new company, General Electric, they call it, who are trying to bring the same power that runs the trolley into folks' homes. I don't know, but if those fellas work that out, one thing is certain.
4: There's a great, big, beautiful...
0: Easier. But there's a new company, General Electric, they call it, who are trying to bring the same power that runs the trolley into folks' homes. I don't know, but if those fellas work that out, one thing is certain.

0: hottest summer we've had in years. Well, we've progressed a long way since the turn of the century, 20 years ago, but no one realized then that this would be the age of electricity. Everyone's using it. Farmers, factories, whole towns. With electric streetlights, we don't worry so much about the youngsters being out after dark. And what a difference in our home. We can run as many wires as we need in any direction for Mother's new electrical servants. Electric sewing machine, coffee percolator, toaster, waffle iron, refrigerator, and they all go to work at the click of a switch. Take it easy, you'll blow a fuse. Buster, leave him alone. Well, the days of lugging heavy, hot irons from an old cook stove to an ironing board are gone forever. And with an electric iron and electric lights, Mother has something to do to fill in her evenings. Now it's no problem at all to get my collar smooth. Right, Mother?
1: Yes, dear.
0: Oh, by the way, we've got a phonograph now. And there's a new kind of music called jazz that all the youngsters go for.

0: Grandpa can get big-time entertainment from distances up to 100 miles away. Now, that's called static. There's something progress can't improve on. It's called romance.
1: Jane, it's after 9:30.
2: Yes, Mother.
0: Mother broadcast the time signals long before radio got the idea. Cut that out, Buster. Well, we've got indoor plumbing now. Saves a lot of walking. In our new bathroom, we've got a house guest. Cousin Orville. And as usual, he's taken over the coolest spot in the house. I will say one thing for him, though. Orville's rigged up something pretty clever. He calls it air cooling. Too bad he's not reading the help wanted ads.
3: No privacy at all around this place.
0: Sorry, Orville. You know, considering all the conveniences we have, it looks as though we've progressed about as far as we can. But when we read about the things those research people at General Electric are working on, well, we can be sure of one thing.

Well, it's autumn again, and the kids are back in school. Thank goodness. Now we're in the frantic 40s, and it's amazing how today's household appliances are helping to take over the hard work, like our new electric washing machine. It does about everything but hang up the clothes. And electric ranges are a big improvement over those early models of the 1920s. And refrigerators are bigger and better than ever. It keeps vegetables garden fresh for days. There's a meat compartment, and it makes lots more ice cubes. Dishwashing has gone electric, too. And that's real progress, believe me. Sport, stop picking on him. Yes, sir, kitchens are...

0: are now places to relax in. I spend lots of time here. Have to. Grandma and Grandpa have taken over my den. Radios and automatic record players are now combined in one unit. And Grandma has a new hearing aid. Nothing, Grandma.
1: Oh, I thought you said I had a new hearing aid.
0: Well, our whole family is caught up in the new do-it-yourself craze. Mother's remodeling my basement workshop into something called a rumpus room. Be careful now, Mother.
2: Don't worry about me, dear.
0: Mother's pretty ingenious, like using her food mixer for stirring paint. Well, that's my wife, Sarah. You know, I remember when...
2: Darn.
0: Is there a doctor in the house?
2: Never mind. I'm all right, dear.
0: Well, okay. Now, where was I? Oh, remember back in the 20s when young people got their exercise dancing the Charleston? Well, today our daughter Jane keeps in shape with electricity.
3: Babs, did you know that Helen is going steady with Lily Roy? Imagine!
4: Jane, are you going to the dance?
3: Yes, but I'm not going to the dance with that jerk Wilfred.
4: I don't blame you one bit.
3: Besides, I wouldn't be seen in his old jalopy. Makes me bounce and shake like a bowl of jelly. Oh, and listen.
0: I'm having another phone put in next week. Now stop that. He may be a good customer of General Electric. Well, thanks to progress, Mother and I can spend more time together. We've got the new electronic babysitter. Television is here, and no doubt it will improve. But I'll bet there'll always be the good guys shooting it out with the bad guys. Yes, sir. It seems like these are the best years of our lives. Or does that sound like an echo from the past? Well, I guess it's about time to move on. All of us should know the song by now. Let's sing it together.

0: Merry Christmas.
1: Merry Christmas. We were just reminiscing about Christmas in the old days when...
0: When getting ready for the holidays meant hectic days of cleaning house and preparing extra food.
1: And as I started to say...
0: When Christmas Day arrived, I was too exhausted to enjoy it.
1: But today our new...
0: Yes, today our new all-electric home gives us lots more time to enjoy ourselves.
1: In fact, it's a...
0: Would you believe it? I'm cooking dinner. Or rather, my electric range is... I just set the time and temperature controls and relax. It even has a self-cleaning oven. And we were able to pick our appliance colors from so many beautiful combinations.
1: All of the appliances are improved today. Take a refrigerator. Why, I remember when...
0: When the man of the house had to work twice as many hours to earn one as he does today. And today we have a better product.
1: You took the words right out of my mouth, dear.
0: And I'm thrilled with my new dishwasher. And doing a big family wash is simply a breeze now. Oh, how I used to dread doing that job.
1: Now Mother has time for...
0: For activities like my garden club and the literary society, the ladies' bowling league, and...
1: Quiet while Mother's interrupting.
0: Home entertainment for our family is centered in one area. 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We can even change our lighting to match the mood of the music.

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0: What Mother means is, they're still shooting it out, but now it's in color.
1: You're probably wondering what happened to Grandma and Grandpa. Well, they're no longer with us. They have their own home now in a community for senior citizens.
0: Grandpa's in the 80s. His golf score, that is.
1: The children are meeting Grandma and Grandpa now at our new jet airport.
0: And speaking of new...
1: We haven't said anything about our community.
0: That's changed, too, and...
1: And in a great, big, beautiful way. Yes, the progress of the last century has changed not only our homes, but also our transportation, recreation, and the places we work.
0: Mother.
1: It has brought us convenience and enjoyment we never knew before.
0: Mother.
1: Dear, you've hardly said a word. Why don't you say something?
0: Well, I would like to say this much. Progress is something we can't take for granted. Progress takes a lot of people wanting it and willing to work for it. And so next, Mother and I invite you to come along and see some of the electrifying new ideas from General Electric for our city and for your own hometown.

Hello, everyone. Welcome aboard the Disneyland Railroad. We are now beginning a grand circle tour around the Magic Kingdom. We'll be stopping at Frontierland and Tomorrowland before reaching the exciting climax of our trip, a journey across the rim of the Grand Canyon and into the spectacular primeval world. Please remain seated throughout our trip, keeping your hands and legs safely inside the train. And no smoking, please. You're riding aboard one of four genuine steam-powered trains of the Disneyland Railroad. The forerunners of our trains were the celebrated pioneers of the rail that spanned our growing nation before the turn of the century. Now, don't be surprised if you hear the roar of a lion or the trumpet of a wild bull elephant, because we're riding through the jungles of Adventureland, one of seven themed lands here at Disneyland. Just past the tunnel up ahead is our first stop, Frontierland Station, gateway to the Old West. To the right of the station is New Orleans Square, which embraces the charm and elegance of old New Orleans as it was a century ago. If you'll be disembarking at Frontierland Station, please remain seated until our train comes to a complete stop. This is Frontierland and New Orleans Square, Frontierland Station. To those of you who have just joined us, welcome aboard. Please remain seated while the train is moving, and kindly keep your hands and arms inside the car. And no smoking, please. As we emerge from the tunnel, we'll be entering Bear Country, home of the Country Bear Jamboree. We're traveling alongside the rivers of America and heading into the true backwoods, back in time to the frontier as it was nearly a century ago. Life out here on the frontier was filled with challenges and hardships. The early settlers not only had to battle nature to survive, they also had to contend with river pirates and other outlaws. There across the river is proof. A settler's cabin is on fire. As we move further into the wilderness, keep an eye out for moose, elk, and deer along the water's edge. Walt Disney once said that Disneyland would never be completed as long as there is imagination left in the world. Well, imagination has gone to work again in the happiest land of all, the new Fantasyland. We're riding along the outskirts of that fairy tale village where you can enjoy new adventures with Peter Pan, Snow White, Mr. Toad, Pinocchio, and other favorite Disney characters. Just ahead is the enchanting home of It's a Small World, Walt Disney's salute to children around the globe. Here, happy children sing, dance, and celebrate the common bonds of people everywhere. In front of this colorful attraction are the topiary gardens, where plants grow in the shapes of some rather unusual animals. In the distance is the ice-capped Matterhorn Mountain. We're now leaving the land of fantasy and entering the world of the future, Tomorrowland. Throughout the years, Disneyland has showcased numerous innovations in entertainment and in transportation as well. For example, the first daily operating monorail system in the Western Hemisphere was introduced at Disneyland. Today, a third-generation monorail system glides above the Magic Kingdom, taking guests along a scenic 2.5-mile journey between Tomorrowland and the Disneyland Hotel. Winding above the roadways of the Autopia is the People Mover, another Disney-developed transportation system introduced right here in Tomorrowland. In 1981, a third-generation Wedway People Mover opened at Houston Intercontinental Airport. One day, a system like this may serve you in your own hometown. We're now approaching the Tomorrowland Station. After a brief stop, we'll travel through the Grand Canyon and then go back through eons of time to our primeval world. Please remain seated until the train comes to a complete stop. This is Tomorrowland. Tomorrowland Station.
To those of you joining us here, welcome aboard the Disneyland Railroad. Please remain seated while the train is moving, keeping your hands and arms inside the car. And no smoking, please. We're now about to travel along the rim of the Grand Canyon. All the animals, trees, and birds you will see are typical of those actually found there. Our train will then carry us back millions of years in time, back to a day when mighty dinosaurs ruled the swamps and marshes of the fantastic primeval world. And now, the Grand Canyon.

That's the spectacular Grand Canyon as we know it today. But it wasn't always that way. In fact, millions of years ago, warm primeval seas covered the region we call the Grand Canyon. Strange creatures crawled from the seas. And later, giant animals roamed over the swamps and marshes. Our ancestors never heard the sounds we're about to hear, nor saw the sights of this fantastic primeval world.

0: We're now approaching the Main Street station. If you are disembarking here, please remain seated until we come to a complete stop. Then kindly gather your belongings and step carefully from the train. Thank you for traveling with us aboard the Disneyland Railroad, and we hope you have a wonderful visit here at the Magic Kingdom. 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

It's your last.

0: was a long time ago, longer now than it seems, in a place that perhaps you've seen in your dreams. For the story that you are about to be told began with the holiday worlds of old. I know you're curious to see what's inside. It's what happens when two holidays collide. Welcome, my friends, to our Christmas delight. Come witness a ghoulishly glorious sight. It's time for our holiday tale to begin. There's no turning back now. Please, come all the way in. Our holiday tale is a tale that's quite charming, but during this season, it's sometimes alarming. So relax and reflect. Feel free to take pause while we tell you a tale about dear Sandy Claus. Was the nightmare before Christmas, and all through the house, not a creature was peaceful, not even a mouse. The stockings all hung by the chimney with care, when opened that morning would cause such a scare. The children, nestled all snug in their beds, would have nightmares of monsters and skeleton heads.
1: Happy holidays, everyone!

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Jack Skellington came here from Halloween Town. You'll notice his handiwork scattered around. This year, he's decided to play Sandy Claus. But when Halloween creates Christmas, you might see a few

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Your sleigh will accommodate one or two more. We hope you're prepared for what Jack has in store. Don't pull down the bar. It will float down with ease. And remember, no flash photography, please. Yes, down through the chimney, Jack flew like a bat, clutching his magical Sandy Claus sack. He ripped open the sack and, in moments it seems, created a Christmas you have in bad dreams. More rapid than vultures, the mansion was changed. All was soon covered, adorned, and deranged. And what to your wondering eyes disappears is Jack's little friend Zero, the ghost dog reindeer. Nothing here was forgotten. It all looks so pleasant. A coffin, Jack says, makes a fine Christmas present. A man-eating plant makes a wonderful wreath, as long as you don't get caught in its teeth.

0: Jack's holiday vision was unlike no other. So ring out the bells, there's more cheer to uncover.
1: On the 13th day of Christmas, my ghoul love gave to me 13 rings of power, embracing strength that never ends. 12 signs of the zodiac that rule the future and transcend. 11 candles floating, their scent of mystery in the air. 10 telling tea leaves that swirl with secrets yet to share.

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On the fifth day of Christmas, my ghoul love gave to me 5 lucky charms to understand the right from wrong, 4 wheels of fortune to spin their rich and golden song, 3 lifelines extending help to those in need, 2 passion potions that love and romance may succeed. 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

With some treats and some games, you can make a scene merry. 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All at once, Happy Haunts did materialize, like a nightmarish painting by Currier and Ives.

0: Sandy Claus worked his magic both outside and in. 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
1: It's Christmas! Have you been good this year? Ho, ho, ho!
2: What's this? Can you believe your eyes? I like this Christmas thing. 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
1: Fruitcake, anyone? Ho, ho, ho!
2: I really outdid myself this time. 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
1: Season greetings, everyone!

0: As Jack sprang to his sleigh, three hitchhikers he spied. They said, "Sandy Claus, may we please have a ride?" But Jack waved goodbye, for he could not stay. He had much to deliver before Christmas Day.
1: Merry Christmas, ooh.
0: May Jack's ghostly presence now follow you home, and stay in your heart where'er you may roam. For now you know what happens when holidays meet. You might get a trick or a holiday treat.
2: Merry Christmas, one and all!
3: Thank you, Sandy Claus, for bringing your cheer. Please hurry back. 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And I heard him exclaim as he drove out of sight,
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1: Okay, okay, boss. Take it easy, take it easy. Now we're ready to start. Sorry, folks. I'll be right with you. Give me a little intro there, Gomer.
2: Well, it's about time.
1: Howdy, folks. Welcome to the one and only original Contraband Jamboree, featuring a bit of Americana, our musical heritage of the past. But enough of this chit-chat, yak-yak, and flim-flam. Just refrain from hibernating, and we'll all enjoy the show, because

0: Righty.
1: And it plays good, too. And right now, I give you a sorted assortment of executioners of music and song. The Five Bear Rugs. Plus, Gomer.

Gene, Zink and Zeb, Ted and Fred, Bear Lake, Tennessee. Zink's playing on banjo and tapping with his feet. I'm banging on the dish pan with a real old country beat. 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He also plays the washboard with a

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0: Ain't you gonna help me out over there, Henry? Goodness gracious, what do you think we have you on the show for?
1: Now, Wendell.
0: You're supposed to pick.
1: Now, Wendell, please.
0: If you can't cut it, just lay out.
1: Well, let's not fight now, because we got work to do here.
0: Well, let's do it.
1: Now, here's a fractured folk song. Butchered by two birds.
0: Yeah, we wrote these lousy lyrics, and we also wrote the words.
1: The chords are very simple. In fact, there's only three. First is G, then C and D, and then going back to G.
0: But you gotta be quick.
2: And now, a heart-rendering ditty by our own growler of song, Liver Lips McGraw. Sing it, Mac.
3: I got a woman, she's got me. Whatever we do, we both agree. She ain't pretty, but I ain't too.

Yes, folks, we only have high-class stuff on this show. And now, here's a special treat out of Tampa. A little bit of ever-loving, cuddlesome fluff. Our own Trixie.

0: beautiful, beautiful.
1: So that was a mighty big song, Trixie.
2: Oh, thank you, Henry.
3: That sure ain't all that's big.
1: Well, you know lightweight yourself, Buff.
4: Boys, watch your manners.
5: Yeah, if you can't say something nice...
6: Boys. Okay now, boys, if you just stop carrying on, like...
1: We just might dedicate this next song to y'all. And we so dedicate it.

0: And I left the wife at home and went out with the boys. 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
1: Kill him, lover boy.
0: A go-go girl called my hand. I said, I can't, I'm a married man. She said, this gang's gonna steal, you better not proud.
2: He's a born loser.

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The last of the big-time swingers. 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
0: now.
1: Henry, we need help.
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0: 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What do you say, Sammy?
1: I say y'all come back. 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

0: 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We hope that you'll be coming back again, that you'll drop in and see us now and then.
1: We had such fun, we're gonna cry.
0: We just can't bear to say goodbye. We hope that you'll be coming back again. Y'all come back again.
2: Don't forget to gather your belongings.
3: And your husband, too. 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
0: So long, folks.

0: 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Please keep your hands and arms inside your vehicle and remain seated while traveling. Thank you.
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This is Disney's Grand Floridian Resort and Spa. 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Ladies and gentlemen, please gather your personal belongings and watch your head and step as you exit. Please assist small children by the hand. If there are guests waiting to board your car, please move across to make room for everyone. For those of you standing, please hold on to the handrails and stay clear of the doors. They will be closing in a moment. Thank you. Ladies and gentlemen, please continue to move across your car to make room for everyone and kindly offer available seating to those needing special assistance. If you're standing, please hold on to the handrails and stay clear of the doors. The monorail will depart momentarily. Thank you.

0: 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Por favor, manténganse alejado de las puertas.
1: 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Our next stop is the Magic Kingdom. 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Please consult your guide map or ask a cast member for the location of designated smoking areas. If you are exiting, please hold on to the handrails and stay clear of the doors until the monorail stops completely and the doors open. For those of you remaining on board, our next stop will be Disney's Contemporary Resort, with continuing service to the Transportation and Ticket Center and Disney's Polynesian Resort. If you are traveling to any other Walt Disney World Resort hotel, buses and watercraft depart from this station. If you are traveling to Epcot, please remain on board. You'll need to change trains just two stops away at the Transportation and Ticket Center. Ladies and gentlemen, on behalf of the cast of the Walt Disney World Resort, we'd like to welcome you to the Magic Kingdom. Ladies and gentlemen, please watch your head and step as you exit, and please assist small children by the hand. If there are guests waiting to board your car, please move across to make room for everyone.

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1: To our new passengers, we welcome you aboard our highway in the sky and hope you've enjoyed the Magic Kingdom. During our travels, please hold on to the handrails and stay clear of the doors. For the comfort of others, no smoking, please. Thank you. We are traveling to Disney's Contemporary Resort. Coming up on the left-hand side of our forward motion is Disney's Racquet Club, one of three clay court facilities including Disney's Grand Floridian Resort and Spa and Disney's Wide World of Sports. We are approaching Disney's Contemporary Resort, where on the Grand Canyon Concourse you can start your day with Chef Mickey's character breakfast. For a panoramic view of Walt Disney World, the California Grill, located on the 15th floor, offers an exquisite array of fine dining experiences, with each meal prepared on stage as a specialty of the house. Ladies and gentlemen, we're approaching the Grand Canyon Concourse Station. For those of you standing, please hold on to the handrails and stay clear of the doors until the monorail stops completely and the doors open. 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

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If you're standing, please hold on to the handrails and stay clear of the doors. They will be closing in a moment. Thank you. Ladies and gentlemen, as you board, please continue moving across your car to make room for everyone. 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If you're standing, please hold on to the handrails and stay clear of the doors. The monorail will depart momentarily. Thank you.

0: 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Por favor, manténganse alejado de las puertas.
1: If you've just joined us, welcome aboard. We are traveling to the Transportation and Ticket Center. 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Thank you. Our next stop will be the Transportation and Ticket Center, which includes Magic Kingdom car and bus parking. To the right is the Disney-created Seven Seas Lagoon. To the left is Bay Lake. Nestled on the shores of Bay Lake are Disney's Fort Wilderness Resort and Campground and Disney's Wilderness Lodge. Ladies and gentlemen, we're approaching the Transportation and Ticket Center, which includes Magic Kingdom car and bus parking. If you're traveling to Epcot, please exit here and follow the overhead directional signs. Separate bus transportation is provided to Disney's Animal Kingdom, the Disney MGM Studios, Disney's Fort Wilderness Resort and Campground, and Disney's Wilderness Lodge. Smoking is not permitted at Walt Disney World theme parks and water parks except in designated areas. 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Should you need additional assistance, a host or hostess will be happy to help you. 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
0: Please stand clear of the doors. Por favor, manténganse alejado de las puertas.
1: Welcome aboard the Walt Disney World Express Monorail, our highway in the sky to the Magic Kingdom. For those of you standing, please hold on to the handrails throughout our journey and stay clear of the doors. For the comfort of others, no smoking, please. Thank you. We are circling the Disney-created Seven Seas Lagoon. Rising from the Magic Kingdom, on the opposite shore is Cinderella Castle. You can also see Disney's Mountain Range, Big Thunder Mountain and Splash Mountain in Frontierland, and Space Mountain in Tomorrowland. To the right-hand side on the shores of Bay Lake is Disney's Wilderness Lodge, which captures the spirit of the National Park Service lodges built in the West during the early part of this century. Also on Bay Lake, you can enjoy a natural setting at Disney's Fort Wilderness Resort and Campground. More outdoor recreation can be found at River Country, Disney's version of the old-fashioned swimming hole. Discovery Island, an 11-acre zoological park, is located in the center of Bay Lake. Launches to Discovery Island depart from Disney's Fort Wilderness Resort and Campground, the Magic Kingdom, and Disney's Contemporary Resort. We are entering Disney's Contemporary Resort, where on the Grand Canyon Concourse you can start your day with Chef Mickey's character breakfast. For a panoramic view of Walt Disney World, the California Grill, located on the 15th floor, offers an exquisite array of fine dining experiences, with each meal prepared on stage as a specialty of the house. While your group is together, now is a great time to pick a place to meet if you become separated in the park. Should you become separated, stop by City Hall on Main Street, USA for assistance. Guest relations at City Hall can also help you plan your day, make dining arrangements, or provide a special guided tour of the Magic Kingdom. In front of the Magic Kingdom is Disney's Walk Around the World, a pathway that will eventually stretch more than 3.5 miles around the Seven Seas Lagoon. Each stone in the pathway commemorates the name and year of an individual guest visit or an entire family vacation at Walt Disney World. Ladies and gentlemen, we're approaching our station at the entrance to Main Street, USA, gateway to the 7 themed lands of the Magic Kingdom. If you're standing, please hold on to the handrails and stay clear of the doors until the monorail stops completely and the doors open. Ladies and gentlemen, this is the Magic Kingdom Monorail Station. On behalf of the cast of the Walt Disney World Resort, we'd like to welcome you to the Magic Kingdom. Ladies and gentlemen, please collect your belongings and watch your head and step. Please assist small children by the hand. Once again, we hope you enjoy the Magic Kingdom. As you board, please move across your car to make room for everyone, and kindly offer available seating to those needing special assistance. If you're standing, please hold on to the handrails and stay clear of the automatic doors. They will be closing in a moment. Thank you. We will be traveling to the Transportation and Ticket Center. If you are traveling to Disney's Contemporary, Polynesian, or Grand Floridian resorts, please exit this monorail. The monorail on the opposite side of this station services our resort hotels. For assistance, please ask a monorail host or hostess. If you are standing, please hold on to the handrails and stay clear of the doors. They will be closing in a moment. The monorail will depart momentarily for the Transportation and Ticket Center. Thank you. Welcome aboard the Walt Disney World Express Monorail to the Transportation and Ticket Center. For those of you standing, please hold on to the handrails throughout our journey and stay clear of the doors. For the comfort of others, no smoking, please. Thank you. We hope you've enjoyed the Magic Kingdom. Within the 47 square miles of the Walt Disney World Resort, you'll discover much more entertainment and recreation for all ages. 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

0: 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Ladies and gentlemen, we are approaching the Transportation and Ticket Center. This includes all sections of the Magic Kingdom car and bus parking lot. If you are traveling to Epcot, please exit here and board the monorail at the connecting monorail station. Separate bus transportation is provided to Disney's Animal Kingdom, the Disney MGM Studios, Typhoon Lagoon, and Downtown Disney, which includes the Marketplace, Pleasure Island, and the West Side. Buses also travel to Disney's Fort Wilderness Resort and Campground and Disney's Wilderness Lodge. Should you need additional assistance, a host or hostess will be happy to help you. This monorail will be returning to the Magic Kingdom. Ladies and gentlemen, if you're standing, please hold on to the handrails and stay clear of the doors until the monorail stops completely and the doors open. If this concludes your visit to the Walt Disney World Resort, we hope you've had a wonderful time and will return home safely. This is the Transportation and Ticket Center. Thank you for traveling with us. Ladies and gentlemen, please collect your belongings and watch your head and step as you exit. Please assist small children by the hand. Thank you.
1: Join us this Sunday and hear the exciting sounds of New Year's Eve from Disneyland. It's 1/2 hour of musical fun at the Magic Kingdom on Pepsi-Cola's Swinging Musical Tour. You'll hear the Mustangs, the Firehouse 5 Plus 2, and many more with all the fun sounds of New Year's Eve revelers as they bring in the new year at the biggest, happiest party in the whole world.

0: time was a wonderful life. 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
1: After as I scurry about
2: 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You insolent pup!
1: Take that!
2: I'll run you through!
1: Watch this, Wendy.
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3: Big Chief, how? 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
3: Swallow the eyes, Mr. Smee!
0: Master, you pins on deck! 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
0: 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Then, join Simba, Timon, and all their fuzzy friends for a fun-filled, magical, musical celebration at the Festival of the Lion King. 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Catch the king of the jungle in a jungle jam as Tarzan rocks on stage. Finally,

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0: Fantasyland. 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Sail through the sky over Neverland.
1: There's old Captain Hook, right below us.
2: And he's up to his old tricks, too. Look out!
1: That was close.
0: Don't worry, Peter Pan will fix him for that. There's Peter now. I do wish we could stay and watch the fight. But we'd be late for Alice's tea party in Wonderland.
2: That's the Mad Hatter!
1: And the March Hare! He don't make much sense either. But he's funny.
0: Hope nobody's afraid of the dark, because we're going to ride through the diamond mine and see the seven dwarfs.
1: I'll say it's dark, and there's little old Dopey.
2: Wow! Look at the ruby he chopped out!
0: The witch! I thought she'd be around.
1: Oh, gosh! That's her, all right.
0: Oh, but she didn't scare us any.
2: No!
1: No, but I'm glad she's gone.
0: Let's go over the drawbridge to Sleeping Beauty's castle.
2: Hey, you can look right inside.
1: Uh-huh. Listen, they're all snoring.
0: Not the princess. She's too beautiful to snore.
2: I suppose the handsome prince finds her.
1: And kisses her.
0: Oh, yes. It all has a happy ending. Just like everything else in Disneyland.

0: Aloha. This is Arthur Godfrey. Minooaka is my Hawaiian name. I want to welcome you to the most beautiful state in the Union, the Hawaiian Islands. About as close to paradise as it's possible to get on this planet, anyway. Mark Twain, you remember, called Hawaii the loveliest fleet of islands that lies anchored in any ocean, and he was right. All about us are the warm waters of the Pacific, and the air is scented with flowers. And here to greet us in our first picture, since every Eden must have its Eve, is one of the island's loveliest products, a beautiful Hawaiian wahine, a girl. Girls like this have charmed visitors to Hawaii ever since Captain Cook landed on these islands about the time of the American Revolution. The ancestors of this young lady thought the captain and his crew were gods. Probably they were welcomed with garlands of tropical flowers for which Hawaii has always been famous.
1: Stop this unusually large man, then you're likely doomed.
2: Drag!

0: ceases to follow me. What is that noise?
1: Nothing's gonna stop rock and roll from existing.
0: What have you done?
2: What have we done?
3: I think we jumped back.
0: Have you not been paying attention?
4: Velveteen!

0: 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Do you see how they dress?
1: It's just a figure of speech, Drax.
2: You are lying to them.

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Ladies and gentlemen, boys and girls, get ready to move with the groove as Epcot's Moroccan Pavilion presents the contemporary Arabic sounds of Moroccan.

Thank you very much. The song we played is called Tell More Break. Our next tune is by Sting from his latest CD, which is Mami from Algeria. He did this beautiful tune called Desert Rose.

Thank you very much. Hope you enjoyed this music. We play traditional and modern Moroccan and Arabic music. This next tune is called Habibi, means my darling, my sweetheart. Like Mike is coming free.

0: I'm sure there's a price on his head.
1: I say we just blast him and get the reward ourselves.
0: No. Let's give him a break. I mean, look at him. He's got enough problems.
1: Yeah.

0: Besides, whatever is happening inside must be important. Look at all the royalty.
1: Royalty? Where?
0: The small humans in the carriages. Just look at the way they're being shuttled around and tended to.
1: You're right. And look at the servants around them. They look tired. Servants always look tired. What should we do?
0: Salute them. Now, just ignore them. They get enough attention from their tired-looking servants.
1: Royalty. So spoiled. And yet they always seem to be crying about something.
0: Bizarre culture.

0: just received a probe droid transmission, reporting a lot of activity around the shuttle to Endor. Do you have anything to report?
1: Sector 2 checks out, but I have a question.
0: What is it?
1: Is this the way all humans dress?
0: I think it's some sort of ceremonial costume. I believe this time of their year is a ritual called vacation.
1: Vacation? I'm sure glad we don't have that. I'd hate to dress that way.
0: I agree. Frightening.

0: about TK-429?
1: What about him?
0: He got a cushy new gig on the Death Star.
1: Really? Lucky guy. Why can't I be so lucky? Instead, I'm stuck here watching people like him.
0: That'll teach you to call the Emperor Mr. Pruneface during a board meeting.
1: I was trying to lighten the mood. There's a reason they call them board meetings.
0: Tell me about it. That Sith can talk. What are you looking at? Move along. Move along.

0: understand why Jawas wear those robes and hoods.
1: Why do you say that?
0: Well, look down there. At those filthy little Jawa creatures. They're frightening.
1: I believe those are human children.
0: Really? Never mind.

0: What is that? I don't know, but it sounds familiar.
1: Ladies and gentlemen, boys and girls, welcome to Star Wars Weekends at Disney's Hollywood Studios. Feel the Force all weekend long as Disney's Hollywood Studios, along with special Star Wars Weekends host Jay LaGaia, celebrate the greatest saga ever told. Encounter all your favorite Star Wars characters, meet Star Wars celebrities, and participate in one-of-a-kind Star Wars Weekends events that can't be experienced anywhere else in the galaxy. May the Force be with you.
0: Wow, that sounds...
1: Events that can't be experienced anywhere else in the galaxy. May the Force be with you.
0: Wow, that sounds great.

0: Sector 2, what do you call this species?
1: They're humans.
0: Humans? Are you sure?
1: That's what the commander called them. Humans and tourists.
0: Which one is which? They all look similar.
1: I believe the tourists are the ones with the more unusual clothing.
0: I still can't tell them apart.

0: devices up to their faces.
1: It must be some sort of ritual. Most of them are doing it.
2: You're right.
1: Or maybe it's a greeting. Do it back to them.
2: Bizarre species.
1: Definitely.

0: behavior in your sector? They all look suspicious to me. Especially that guy. Should I blast him?
1: No. Then we'd have to clean it up. His kind makes a mess when they're blasted.
0: You're right. I'll try to ignore him, but it's not going to be easy.

0: down there.
1: What about them?
0: I can't figure them out.
1: What's there to figure out?
0: Their chain of command.
1: That's easy. The men carry the luggage, the females navigate, and the children tell the adults what to do.
0: Yes. The tiny ones do seem to be the dominant ones.
1: Strange species.
0: Definitely.

0: Sector 2, be on alert. I just received a transmission that a Jedi may be attempting to enter this way. The sentry droid reported he was wearing a disguise.
1: Disguise? You, let me see your identification.
0: We don't need to see his identification.
1: What?
0: These aren't the droids we're looking for.
1: Droids? What are you talking about? Wait! He's doing that Jedi mind trick on you! Look away!
0: You can go about your business.
1: I said look away!
0: Move along. Move along.
2: Wait until I tell the rest of the squadron that you were influenced by the Jedi mind trick. You won't be able to show your helmet anywhere.
3: Did you say something?
2: No. It was her.
3: I got my eye on you, lady. That's a whole lot of trouble right there.

The New York World's Fair, a giant of fairs, attracting millions of visitors who come here to enjoy and be a part of an exciting international atmosphere. At this fair, hundreds of nations exhibit their ways and wonders of life, helping to bring about a better world of understanding.

0: contributing to this universal theme is Pepsi Cola. At this giant of fairs, they wanted to create a salute to UNICEF and the children of the world. And to create it, they went to the one man who was universally known in the world of entertainment, Walt Disney. The result, Walt Disney's It's a Small World, is an international kaleidoscope and tribute to the enchanting world of childhood. And here to tell you about this ride is Walt Disney.
1: Our exhibit called It's a Small World is a salute to the United Nations Children's Fund, a worldwide organization that is working for a better tomorrow by helping the children of today. Our musical fantasy features the songs and dances of youngsters from more than 100 nations, each singing in his own native language. Now it's time to join the passengers on a musical cruise to visit the children of It's a Small World. Bon voyage. Here we enter the children's world of imagination, fun, and laughter as we start our globe-circling tour in the Scandinavian country. During our voyage, we'll visit more than 100 lands. Let's see how many we can identify.

These toy soldiers guard Copenhagen's Tivoli Gardens. Drop in on the Emerald Isle, land of shamrocks and leprechauns. A wee bagpiper welcomes us to Scotland. And jolly old England. The wooden shoe children of Holland.

sunny Spain with Don Quixote and Sancho Panza. Italy with its leaning tower of Pisa and the gondolas of Venice. Ooh la la, this could only be gay Paris. Next, we pass through the Balkans and Greece into exotic Asia.

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Next, our safari climbs the highest mountains to call on the children of the Andes.

You are a bold and courageous person, afraid of nothing. High on a hilltop near your home, there stands a dilapidated old mansion. Some say the place is haunted, but you don't believe in such myths. One dark and stormy night, a light appears in the topmost window in the tower of the old house. 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

0: everyone. 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
1: Hola. 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

0: Hear about that poor little clownfish father whose son was taken from the reef? Wait a sec. Not now, sweetie! Mommy's only got 8 hands.
1: He runs into 3 ferocious sharks. He's wicked scared. But what does he do? He goes and blows them up.
2: Wow, now that's a tale.
3: Why, thank you.
2: I didn't mean it that way.
4: I heard he went face to face with a jellyfish.
5: You heard incorrectly, old chap. It was an entire jellyfish forest.
4: Be that as it may, he made it out unharmed.
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4: Touché.
6: And then this whale comes along, takes him right to Sydney Harbor and shoots him at his spout. Isn't that amazing?
7: 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We're penguins. We can't fly.

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Trains leave every few minutes. If you are using a coupon book, just tear out your B coupon and present it to the conductor on the station platform. Individual ride tickets may be obtained at the central ticket booth located just beyond the AstroJet.

Other attractions featured in the Tomorrowland area include the Submarine Voyage, where guests can take a submarine on a journey to the North Pole. The Skyway to Fantasyland, which transports guests high above Disneyland from the land of the future to the happiest land of all. Or board a missile at McDonnell Douglas Mission Control for a flight to Mars. Find out what it's like to be an astronaut. Experience the pull of gravity and weightlessness as you hurtle through a dangerous meteor shower and a hyperspace warp on your way to the Red Planet.

As you entered this experimental model home, perhaps you noticed that the house itself is constructed entirely of plastics. Despite the graceful, lightweight appearance of the suspended wings of this house, each one is able to support more than 13 tons. The floors on which you are walking, the gently sloping walls around you, and even the ceilings are made of plastics. Furnishings and equipment, as well as the house itself, are almost 100% man-made. Hardly a natural material appears in anything like its original state anywhere in the building. The home of the future is the only one of its kind in the world. The project was conceived more than 10 years ago during a plastics research program financed by Monsanto at the Massachusetts Institute of Technology. In effect, you, the visitor, are part of this continuing research program. You are one of more than 20 million visitors who have walked through this home. Yet, scientists and engineers who make periodic tests find that the house remains structurally sound. Imagine any other house having more than 20 million guests and still being able to boast the showroom freshness and sparkle you see here. The architects who designed this house sought to develop a plan which would be logical from the standpoint of everyday family living. Yet, at the same time, they were determined to create a home free from the preconceived notions of a house made from conventional building materials. Constructed of a few large parts instead of many small ones, the design takes advantage of the almost unlimited flexibility of plastics in building. Incidentally, about 25% of all plastics produced in the United States today go into construction. And that figure increases each year. In addition to its dramatic departure from architectural tradition, see how the home gives you a completely different feeling of flow in its interior design, how one area blends effortlessly into another. The floor of distinctive new Cambrian vinyl Corlon features a thick vinyl sublayer, cushioned for underfoot comfort and quiet. Soft, gently curving surfaces replace conventional square, sharply angled room lines. Bright new ideas also are incorporated in the design and the shape of the furniture. Handsome, functional design has been combined with traditional beauty and elegance. Throughout the house, there is a sense of uncluttered space without loss of warmth and charm. Gracious living and convenience are combined as never before. The versatility and the beauty of man-made fibers is demonstrated everywhere. Acrylan is used in the luxurious and highly practical rugs and carpeting, and in the colorful and durable upholstery stretch fabrics. Note especially the deep fur-like pile of the curved sofa in the living room. Lovely, soft, sheer casement fabrics are in combinations of acetate, rayon, and nylon. Reliable and washable vinyl improved materials are seen in other upholstered areas. The carefree capabilities of plastics are seen in the General Electric kitchen, which is surfaced in decorative Textolite. Rugged, easy-to-clean plastic laminates are used on all the counter, cabinet, and wall surfaces. As you leave the home of the future, you will notice weather-defying and man-made fibers have been used practically, yet beautifully, in the colorful outdoor living area. We hope you have enjoyed open house at Monsanto's Plastics Home of the Future. Those of you who have visited us previously know that many of the exciting uses of plastics you saw here before now have become commonplace in houses from New England to California. Next time you come to Disneyland, please be sure to visit us for a look at the dramatic new ideas you may anticipate for your own home of the future.

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Say, let me show you why I've been chosen. 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

0: another. Man didn't realize the secret to getting off the ground was sitting in my family tree. My distant relatives had to be subjected to complete examinations, scrutinizing investigations, exacting studies, and thorough research. Let me show you what was found out. Man discovered the top of a wing must be curved. As the wing moves through the sky, air passing over the wing moves faster than air underneath. This makes the air pressure under the wing greater than above, so the wing is pushed up. Of course, there's more to flying than just lift. To get the lift and maintain it, you gotta have what is known as propulsion. Show you how us birds do it. You see, our wings move forward on the downstroke. During the downstroke, the wingtips bend upward. In this position, the wings slice the air like a knife, allowing the wings and body to move forward. On the upstroke, the wingtips separate. This lets the air pass through, making it easier for the old wings to get back to their starting position. As this is done, over and over, a bird achieves propulsion! Remind me to have those principles demonstrated on a bigger blackboard from now on. Anyway, with this knowledge at their command, the brothers Orville and Wilbur Wright made a bold declaration.
1: I am going to fly.
2: Me too.
0: To achieve lift, their flying machine had wings which were curved on top. For propulsion, they had a 12-horsepower engine which turned two propellers. Now a propeller has a front surface which is curved like the top of a wing. When it spins, air pressure in front becomes less than the pressure behind.

the higher pressure pushes toward the lower pressure, it propels the plane. Any bird goes back. After that historic flight at Kitty Hawk, North Carolina, December 17, 1903, there was no stop another intrepid birdman in their quest to fly.

0: Say, friends, here's something that really helped air travel take off. A jet engine. Yes, sir. This gizmo helped to make today's airplanes fly faster and farther than ever before. Show you how it works. Air enters the intake at a low speed. It's compressed and burned with fuel in the combustion chamber. Now this creates an exhaust moving out the back that's so fast, it gives the airplane a real boost.
1: Now aside from the jet, there are other great things about modern day air travel. For instance,
0: comfort and convenience. If you don't believe me, well, follow the lead of us birds.

0: Earthman has long dreamed of exploring the mysteries of our galaxy and the infinite wonders of the universe beyond. You will experience these wonders on your own space journey when Disneyland's spectacular super thrill attraction, Space Mountain, opens in June 1977. Space Mountain, towering 120 feet into the sky, will complete Walt Disney's original dreams and visions for Tomorrowland. Within this futuristic structure, you will be the astronaut, hurling through super space in a high-speed race into another galaxy.
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0: You and your fellow astronauts board rocket cars on the space station launching platform, orbiting high above the Earth. As your journey begins, you'll race through a vast man-made solar field, energizing your rocket car for its dazzling plunge into super space. Hold on tight. You're on your way as you blast off into the void of the universe. Swooping around the giant glowing geodesic laser satellite, you become engulfed by a spectacular spiral nebula with flashing comets and whirling galaxies. This is super space penetration. At Walt Disney World in Florida, guests are already experiencing the sensations of a Space Mountain adventure. You will share these sensations when Space Mountain opens at Disneyland. Ascending the launch portal, aimed at a starry vista of the cosmos overhead. Blasting off on a breathtaking, super-fast race through outer space, your body actually feeling the forces of G. Zooming down the re-entry portal, feeling the blast of hot air and rocked by a sonic boom. Yes, you will experience what is truly the ultimate thrill ride attraction. So climb aboard, fasten your seatbelt, and prepare to blast off when Space Mountain opens in June 1977 in Tomorrowland.

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2: 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Powering up.
1: Looks like we've been cleared for blastoff, and it sounds like the Red Hot Chili Peppers are on the space stage.
2: Okay, uplink's hot. Sound check. Give me some guitar. Let's have those drums. Let's hear some of that bass. We're looking and sounding good. Awesome! This is gonna be out of this world. Sound systems are go.
1: No matter which planet you're from, we're about to rock your world. And it's all gonna happen in 5, 4, 3, 2, 1.

0: Earthman has long dreamed of exploring the mysteries of our galaxy and the infinite wonders of the universe beyond. You will experience these wonders on your own space journey when Disneyland's spectacular super thrill attraction, Space Mountain, opens in June 1977. Space Mountain, towering 120 feet into the sky, will complete Walt Disney's original dreams and visions for Tomorrowland. Within this futuristic structure, you will be the astronaut, hurling through super space in a high-speed race into another galaxy.
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0: You and your fellow astronauts board rocket cars on the space station launching platform, orbiting high above the Earth. As your journey begins, you'll race through a vast man-made solar field, energizing your rocket car for its dazzling plunge into super space. Hold on tight. You're on your way as you blast off into the void of the universe. Swooping around the giant glowing geodesic laser satellite, you become engulfed by a spectacular spiral nebula with flashing comets and whirling galaxies. This is super space penetration. At Walt Disney World in Florida, guests are already experiencing the sensations of a Space Mountain adventure. You will share these sensations when Space Mountain opens at Disneyland. Ascending the launch portal, aimed at a starry vista of the cosmos overhead. Blasting off on a breathtaking, super-fast race through outer space, your body actually feeling the forces of G. Zooming down the re-entry portal, feeling the blast of hot air and rocked by a sonic boom. Yes, you will experience what is truly the ultimate thrill ride attraction. So climb aboard, fasten your seatbelt, and prepare to blast off when Space Mountain opens in June 1977 in Tomorrowland.

0: You know, Mickey, I think Tinkerbell was only half right when she said we'd have the time of our lives.
1: Sure. In Disneyland, we lead three lives. Past, present, and future.
0: There's the past. Hey, mister, can we ride on your horse car?
2: Sure thing, son. Hop on, all of you. Yeah, this is America, just as your grandpas do it. From the livery stable to the opera house. Oh, Gertie, this is as far as we go.
0: Gosh, thanks, mister.
1: And there's the future.
3: Is that the rocket we take to the moon?
1: Yeah, last one in is a Martian's uncle.
4: Fasten your safety belts, please.
0: Gosh, and what are them things whizzing by?
1: Oh, they're just meteors.
0: They're mighty close.
3: Oh, me!
1: Lucky that was just a small one. Now once around the moon and back we go.
0: That was something. It's good to be back to Earth again. What's going on over there?
1: That's Autopia. Drive your own car over the super highways.
0: Without a driver's license?
1: Sure. Just follow the rules and you'll get a special one. Signed by Walt Disney himself.

0: before the crowd.
1: Welcome aboard the submarine Nautilus. You will see the Academy Award-winning motion picture sets actually used in filming Walt Disney's 20,000 Leagues Under the Sea. In this passageway is the wheelhouse, where the submarine was steered by looking through the viewing ports at each side of the wheel. Next is the chart room, where Captain Nemo plotted the course, and the stateroom, where Professor Aronnax wrote his memoirs. From here, you may enter the salon.

Here, Captain Nemo entertained his guests at the organ. Through the starboard viewing port, you see the giant squid, which was actually used in the movie. The squid attacked the Nautilus with its 70-foot tentacles and almost killed Captain Nemo. Around the salon is part of Captain Nemo's extensive library and specimens of deep sea life. In the next corridor, you will see part of the mechanism of the submarine and a view of the Nautilus in its last resting place at the bottom of the sea.

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1: Mama! 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
0: You blokes going somewheres? 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
1: You front-faced little twit! 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
2: What's the big idea then?
1: Cops! 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
3: Swallow the eyes, Mr. Smee!
0: Master, you pins on deck! Man the lifeboats!
3: Don't let the

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Let's climb on board and explore the farther reaches of these mysterious waters.

0: Hello. Step forward and put your hand in mine. Good heavens. I haven't seen a case of this since I was Lord Kitchener's personal physician in the Crimea. You've got, Mogo on the Gogo. The bad news is there's no cure. Of course, the good news is there's no disease either. So just follow the instructions, and in 2 weeks, you'll be worse than ever. And thank you so much for patronizing Shrunken Ned, the jungle's only self-service witch doctor. Hello there. Don't be bashful now. Good heavens! An advanced case! Stick out your tongue and go, ah! Oh, no! This is worse than I ever imagined. We'll have to remove the entire head. Luckily, in your case, you won't miss it. Yes, a bit of jungle humor there, eh, what? My advice is to stand on one foot, jump up and down, and repeat after me. The zombie makes me sneezy. The zombie makes me sneezy. Then, take the advice tender below, and thank you so much for patronizing Shrunken Ned, the jungle's only self-service witch doctor. Hello and welcome. Please place your hand in mine. Breathe in deeply. I said breathe in deeply. Look, if you're not going to, what's that? You were breathing in deeply? Oh my word, this is terrible. My advice is, of course, don't buy any green bananas. You probably won't be around to enjoy them. And, of course, don't take the Jungle Cruise ride. All those corny jokes could kill you. Or maybe not. Of course, I've taken the Jungle Cruise ride hundreds of times. And, of course, my body is in perfect shape. If I could just find the bloody thing. You haven't seen my body, have you? Of course, anyway, until you reach civilization, take the advice tendered below, and thank you so much for patronizing Shrunken Ned, the jungle's only self-service witch doctor. Hello and welcome. Please follow my instructions. Now, while rubbing your stomach and patting your head, say, whoopee-doodle-doo. Dear, this is the first case I've ever seen. You've got schizo-ditzo, split personality. Isn't that right, me?
1: It certainly is. I couldn't agree more.
0: You're brilliant.
1: I'm brilliant. You're the brilliant one.
0: So what's our diagnosis?
1: There is none. With two personalities, we make twice the money on return visits.
0: No, take the advice tendered below, and thank you so much for patronizing Ned and Ned, the jungle's only self-service identical twin witch doctors.
1: Thank you.
0: No, thank you.
1: Thank you.
0: Oh, no, thank you.
1: No, thank you.
0: Thank you.

0: a swim with Dave Jones.
1: The gentlemen want the rum, don't ya, boy?
2: What may I offer for these hearty heads? Every one an egg layer.
3: Not less than be laying golden eggs.
2: Belay there, you real twat.
1: Oh, quit your clucking. The gentlemen want the rum, don't ya, boy?

and the treasure map and the key as well. What I wouldn't give to see the look on Captain Jack Sparrow's face when he hears bells in only me what's got the bullets. He said, I'm so

Your attention, please. The Santa Fe and Disneyland passenger train, the E.P. Ripley, now loading on track number one for a trip around Walt Disney's Magic Kingdom. All aboard!

0: My siestas are getting shorter and shorter. Oh, look at all the people. And welcome to Walt Disney's Enchanted Tiki Room. Hey, Michael, mi amigo, pay attention, it's Joe time.
1: So it is, and what darling people I have sitting under me. Pierre, you rascal, you, let's put on the show.
2: Mon ami, I am always ready, as you say, to put on the show. Oh, pardon, madame, that whistle was for my good friend, Fritz.
3: Ach, du lieber, I almost fell out of my upper perch. Glad to see you all aboard, ashore, or wherever you are. Mein goodness, you're all staring at us. We better start the show rolling.
1: Wait, wait, we forgot to wake up the Glee Club.
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3: Jawohl, but the trouble is, it's not far enough out of this world. Isn't that right, Herr Schmidt? I see Schmidt has no hair.
1: Mi amigo, stop the clucking. You sound like a bunch of old hens. There's a lot of birds waiting to go on. For instance...
4: The boys in the back are called macaws.
1: Because of their claws?
4: No, because they're macaws. 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
0: Si, amigos, applause.
1: Ya, ya, ya, ya. Écoutez, écoutez. Listen, listen.
0: I think maybe it's music.
1: Yeah, it is Offenbach.
2: You stay off of my Bach and I'll stay off of your Bach.
0: Shh, let's be quiet and listen.

0: Let's give the little birdies a great big hand.
1: Oui, applaud, applaud.
2: Yeah, you down there, mit both hands.
0: And now, senors and senoritas, please place your eyes into the center of the room, that is. We present the enchanted fountain.
2: Ach, yeah, and a wunderbar birdmobile, which has birds on it, and it goes round and round. And that's why we call it a birdmobile.
3: Look, here come the girls.
4: Mesdames and messieurs, introducing the lovely ladies of the ensemble. Just like the folie bergère with all the feathers, there's Colette. Hello, Colette. 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
1: 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Now you all know the words. Sing along with us.
2: Now we want you people down there to sing along with us birds up here. All together now. Let's all sing like the birdies sing.
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0: See, no one laid an egg but me.
3: And now, ladies and gentlemen, we have something really big for you.
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0: 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But we hope you will always remember the amazing things which happened here in Walt Disney's enchanted Tiki Room.

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0: virtue of Starlight, and all that is good, may each and every one of your dreams come true.
1: We all deserve to have our wishes. 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

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Dreams will come true, hearts will soar, and you will become a part of the magic. 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

And now, the Magic Kingdom proudly presents, in a million points of musical light, the Magical Worlds of Disney. 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
2: 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I'm Daniel, that's David, that's JJ. You are all part of our Glow with the Show experience. Enjoy the 15th anniversary of Fantasmic. Ladies and gentlemen, enjoy the show! This is great. They're ready to glow.
3: Welcome to Fantasmic. Tonight, our friend and host, Mickey Mouse, uses his vivid imagination to create magical imagery for all to enjoy. Nothing is more wonderful than the imagination. For in a moment, you can experience a beautiful fantasy or an exciting adventure. But beware, nothing is more powerful than the imagination. For it can also expand your greatest fears into an overwhelming nightmare. Are the powers of Mickey's incredible imagination strong enough and bright enough to withstand the evil forces that invade Mickey's dream? You are about to find out. For we now invite you to join Mickey and experience Fantasmic, a journey beyond your wildest imagination.
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0: There's a place in everyone's imagination where dreams live. Luckily, there's also a place where they come true. Walt Disney World Resort, a world of adventure for everyone of every age, where happily ever after happens every day, where families have a chance to be a family together, and amazing things happen simply to put a smile on the face of a child. Come along with us and escape into a place where parks of pure imagination delight every sense, and where exquisite resorts invite you to wake up in the middle of a dream.
1: What do you dream about?
2: Well, what do I dream about? 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
3: I wish I could definitely step into a storybook.
4: Just
5: but
4: on
5: then
4: your
5: what
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5: If somebody closes the book?
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5: Yeah.
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3: A princess would be really cool.
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0: For anyone who's ever dreamed of being a pirate, for every little girl who knows she's a princess, for travelers to Tomorrowland, and for kids of Neverland, for those who believe in make-believe, and for those who just want to let go, welcome to the place where elephants fly, teacups dance, and princesses are really real. Welcome to the Magic Kingdom, where fantasy reigns.
1: Being able to escort Cinderella to a little girl, and I say, "Say, Cinderella, it's just, doesn't she look just like you when you were a little girl?" And it just makes little girls feel so good inside, and it's brought parents to tears to watch the bonding that the two have together.
0: This is the place where magic happens every day. Just over this bridge lies a place called Fantasyland, where the air is sweet with pixie dust, where old friends wait to be met for the first time, where the world isn't so big after all. The place where you learn you never have to grow up if you don't want to. The place where enchanted horses await the beck and call of each little prince and princess. And the place where magic meets sight and sound, calling all characters of Disney past and present. Cue the orchestra and behold, Mickey's PhilharMagic. Now, off you go, over the next bridge, and there awaits Frontierland. Here in the Great Frontier, you're a short boat trip away from the caves and treehouse of Tom Sawyer Island. Here is where the two-step kicks into gear. Here, steamboats are ready for boarding for a trip down the rivers of America. And you're next door to Happy Haunts that invites you in for a grinning good time.
2: I love it when people come off Splash Mountain. They're having a great time, and they're all just wet. I love the reaction, especially the kids that come off. They just now saw a cartoon, but it was live action right in front of their face. So it's a great feeling to see that.
0: This is the Great American Frontier. In this kingdom, there's another bridge that leads to enchantment of an adventurous sort. Step into Adventureland. From flying carpets that soar through the skies of Agrabah to enchanted tiki rooms and cruises through the rivers of the treacherous jungles. And home to classic pirates that playfully pillage on their quest for riches. But beware, Captain Jack Sparrow is now part of this wild crew. Now over this bridge we go as another fantasy unfolds in Tomorrowland, where space rangers fight to save the galaxy. Where the astronauts of tomorrow pilot their own spaceships, and where the racers of tomorrow first take the wheel.
2: It's not every day that you can be blasted off into space, and it's not every day that you can help catch the elusive Stitch or help save the universe from the evil Emperor Zurg. So I definitely can help create dreams by giving back to these kids and hoping that they have the same kind of magical experiences that I had when I was younger. Makes me really proud inside.
0: The Magic Kingdom Park is certainly no stranger to classic thrills either. Individually, these classics go by the names of Space Mountain, Big Thunder Mountain Railroad, and Splash Mountain. Perhaps you've heard of them. And the brave adventurers who best them all in a triumphant triple sitting simply call them the Mountains of the Magic Kingdom. So there you are, a peek at where the heart of the enchantment lives. But before you leave, perhaps you should behold one last wish. Or better said, wishes. The magical finale that paints a mesmerizing story in the Magic Kingdom sky.
3: I would do anything to help them out, to make their dream come true. And it makes me feel satisfied and happy. And that's what I'm trying to do every day. Just make their dream come true.
4: I would love to be able to maybe just once take off on one of those gliders.
5: I definitely want to fly. Doesn't everybody want to fly?
6: I dream I could swim like a fish. And I like swimming. Cool! Dude!
7: And I really wanted to be an astronaut.
8: Two,
7: an astronaut.
8: One, blast off!
9: The cultures, the people, and even taste the food, because I love food.
6: I like to learn about new places, and I like to travel and just to see new things.
10: And it's fun.

0: Imagine a place where the imagination is entertained like a king. Where out of this world is well within reach. Where flying high isn't that tall of an order. Imagine racing into new thrills and tapping every sense to its fullest. Imagine traveling around the world with no more effort than traveling around the block. Imagine a tour of the oceans, courtesy of some of its most famous fans. Imagine not having to imagine any of it, and you've just entered Epcot.
1: Flying is one of my most common dreams. I think it is for a lot of people.
2: We actually have the possibility to give people the option that they can actually fly. They can make their dreams a reality, and that's a great feeling.
0: For anyone who's ever dreamed of flying through the air, really flying, feeling the wind rush past your face, swooping and diving and having a bird's eye view of our world below, today is the day your dream comes true. Today you experience Soarin'.
2: The kids, they come home and they're like, I flew, I went flying, I went on Soarin'. Very exciting.
0: Astronauts, thrill seekers, there's a little of that in all of us. But only a handful of people really know what it's like to feel the bassy rumble when the boosters ignite, what it looks like when the gantry gives way to a blue sky, to be sucked down into the seat and blast off into outer space. Until now, the countdown is on for Mission Space. You've taken to the skies. Even outer space. Adventures earthly creatures don't exactly get to do every day. So let's not stop just yet. Not when Nemo and his friends are calling. Prepare to dive deep into the home of the creatures of the Great Blue. And while you're at it, why not sit down and have a chat with one of them? You do talk turtle, don't you? Totally do! Who hasn't dreamt of traveling the world, experiencing far-off lands, talking to the people, taking part in the traditions, tasting the food, experiencing their hospitality? Well, imagine a place where the miles between each great country around the world become merely footsteps, where a trip from Italy to Japan is no more than a short walk, no passport necessary, only your sense of adventure. Welcome to World Showcase.
2: After folks visit World Showcase, I think they go home with a much broader sense of the wonderful cultures that we have to share in the world. So I think a place where you can come and make those dreams a reality, like Walt Disney World, is something that people can experience nowhere else in the world.
0: It's the end of an amazing day. How do you celebrate? Well, imagine if all the countries from around the world came together and put on a show. A celebration of sight and sound. Look up, and the night sky becomes alive with illuminations, reflections of Earth.
2: To know that you're part of the reason why someone's dream has come true, the feeling that you have inside, it's excitement, it's happiness, it's knowing that these people have memories that are going to last forever.

0: drawing all my dreams.
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1: I like that.
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0: Star Wars.
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0: Speed Rocks.
3: Yeah.
0: You drop straight down. It just tickles your stomach and it's really fun.
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0: For everyone who's been forever taken aback and reeled in by the magical world of showbiz, the grandeur and delight of the movies, the excitement of TV, and the enchantment and spectacle of Broadway, prepare to be swept down the red carpet and immersed in the glitz, glamour, and thrills of Tinseltown. Because here is where showbiz takes center stage, the Disney Studios. Do you like to watch thrillers? Well, here, you star in one. Watch your step as you make your way through the mist and towards the abandoned Hollywood Hotel. Or as people here call it, the Twilight Zone Tower of Terror. When you're at the epicenter of action, the thrills are like molecules buzzing in the air everywhere around you. Or better yet, like motorcycles and souped-up stunt cars buzzing everywhere around you. Thrill seekers often find themselves on the edge of their seats, hearts racing, their minds revved and ready for the spectacular. Here, their faces are warmed by the blaze of true excitement. Buckle up as we present Lights, Motors, Action, Extreme Stunt Show. The road trip of your life awaits you here at the Disney Studios as well. Fancy yourself a rock star? Ready to escape this G-Force free life that you've been living in? Well then, friends, strap in and rock on for a little 0 to 60 in 2.8 seconds. Zippity-doo-dah indeed. One of the beauties of Hollywood is its glamour for all ages. The big stars of the little minds. It's that laugh, that song, that play that lifts a little one up and gives them a moment or a friend and a song to sing. It glitters in the eyes of the truly young at heart, the young at mind. Well, such tales are told here as well. Here, old friends tell their tales every day, for those hearing them for the first time and for those who want to hear them again. Fuzzy friends, larger than life, reach out and tickle and giggle. Here, the imagination is a playground as big as it should be. Here is where the playhouse lives.
1: I love that I get to help make the magic for them. They leave Playhouse Disney feeling great. Like, I dance with Bear. I've had that experience that I see on TV. And I love it. I love seeing it. Or, like, when I go get an autograph for Bear, they're like, thanks.
0: Every great Hollywood story has its finale. Done right, it can be brilliant, extraordinary, or better said, fantastic.

0: of adventure.
1: Adventure, without a doubt. Adventure appeals to me more than anything.
0: Like safari.
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0: journey to a place where your imagination is your passport and your destination, other worlds. Where in one you can roar like the king of all beasts or swing your majestic trunk and sound your trumpet across the great plains of Mother Africa. In another, you're transported back 65 million years to come face to face with prehistoric beasts, both fierce and friendly. A great tree marks the center of this wild world, and within it, creepy, comical creatures entertain you into a whole nother dimension. Travel to a far eastern kingdom filled with spectacular creatures, both real and legendary, and transport yourself to a stage where the circle of life lives, laughs, and sings to its friends, the adventurers who've journeyed here. Disney's Animal Kingdom Park.
1: Anywhere at Disney, you get a chance to entertain and make magic for the guests. But at Animal Kingdom, I feel like we have a dual role where we can entertain and educate. When you see the kids smile or the parents happy that the kids are smiling, it makes you feel special that you are a big part of them.
0: Today's journey begins in Asia, where a wild river awaits to whisk you through its banks. And the local wildlife calls out to its visitors, where the ruins are home to tigers. But they aren't the fiercest encounter you will have. For in the distance awaits the biggest adventure ever to perch on the Disney horizon, Expedition Everest. It is here that travelers take on the treacherous terrain of the towering Forbidden Mountain in this high-altitude, high-speed train adventure. An adventure which holds many surprises. One in particular, the legendary Guardian of the Mountain. The one who sees travelers more like trespassers. Beware the Yeti.
2: Expedition Everest, I had a little boy, and he rode on Everest. He had an incredible time. Later in his vacation, he approached me, and he was like, Stephen, do you remember me? And I did. It was so good to see him. He brought a big smile to my face. Well, later he was getting into the train, and another cast member was checking his lap bar, and he asked him, he said, hey, do you know Stephen? And he said, yeah, he's my friend. And then the little boy responded by saying, you know, Steven's my friend too. And it's so cool, no matter where this kid goes, he always knows that he's got a friend at Disney World.
0: Here in this kingdom, there's a path that leads to a fantastically festive journey. Along the way, you might even see some familiar faces posted up at their camp and eager to give you a hug. Continue down the path, and under a magical pavilion awaits a great theater in the round. And within it, a true tribal celebration. Prepare to be swept away on a magical musical storytelling adventure with some of your favorite friends as you take part in one of the most moving celebrations ever created, Festival of the Lion King. Every day in this enchanted wild kingdom, the journey goes on its own journey all throughout the lands, led by one of the greatest explorers himself, and a cast of classic characters.
2: What's great about seeing the parade and seeing adults, kids, teenagers, no matter who they are, when they see those characters, everybody's a kid again.
0: Mickey's Jammin' Jungle Parade promises to be one of the most fantastic, playful romps you've ever seen. Your final journey here lies in the land just through the African village of Harambe. It is here that you will find Kilimanjaro Safaris.
1: For the guests, they're not on a ride. They're really in Africa. They're seeing the giraffes walking across the hills. They're seeing the baby elephants. They see the white rhinos. For me, it's magic just being able to take people out on safari.
0: Climb aboard your vehicle and you're off for a ramble through the breathtakingly wild African savanna, home to extraordinary creatures like rhinos, crocs, cheetahs, giraffes, and hippos, all of whom are under the vigilant watch and rule of the mighty king.

0: Beyond the theme parks, there's so many more dreams waiting to come true for you. Little touches that can turn your vacation into a dream vacation. And your time at Disney will be filled with them. Included in the menu of this DVD are several features that will help make planning a magical vacation easy, as well as some great features on all there is to do here. 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
1: I always thought that Disney would be so cool, and it is.
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3: All these things that I watch on TV, and when you were little, it's like they were there, and they were real.
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6: This rocks!
7: Once you've been, it actually is like visiting old friends.

0: I guess fine. He's goofy.
1: I felt like I was in a dreamland. I felt like I was home, to be honest.
2: You can be anyone, you can do anything, and you can go any place, and you're all there.
1: It's just that place. It's magical for everyone.
3: Watch out! I know, but it would have hurt if he did. I get the point.
4: The porcupine represents faith and trust. He reminds us that we can accomplish great things as long as we truly believe we can.
3: Who knew we can learn so much from animals?

0: You know, Mickey, I think Tinkerbell was only half right when she said we'd have the time of our lives.
1: Sure. In Disneyland, we lead three lives. Past, present, and future.
0: There's the past. Hey, mister, can we ride on your horse car?
2: Sure thing, son. Hop on, all of you. Yeah, this is America, just as your grandpas do it. From the livery stable to the opera house. Oh, Gertie, this is as far as we go.
0: Gosh, thanks, mister.
1: And there's the future.
3: Is that the rocket we take to the moon?
1: Yeah, last one in is a Martian's uncle.
4: Fasten your safety belts, please.
0: Gosh, and what are them things whizzing by?
1: Oh, they're just meteors.
0: They're mighty close.
3: Oh, Maggie!
1: Lucky that was just a small one. Now once around the moon and back we go.
0: That was something. It's good to be back to Earth again. What's going on over there?
1: That's Autopia. Drive your own car over the super highways.
0: Without a driver's license?
1: Sure. Just follow the rules and you'll get a special one. Signed by Walt Disney himself.

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Drivers confronting the most punishing conditions. They are the new breed of test driver, mercilessly putting cars through their paces. Who are these masters of the road? Test Track at Epcot. 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